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Zetas Zapitas peeps. It's Best Chess and officially after 7 p.m. on this 18th of June. If you don't know that Xenon reference, we can't be friends yet. Anyways, thanks for letting me help wrap up your day once again. It was another beautiful one to be alive, so I really hope you found a little time to enjoy some of it. But I'll be in the studio for the rest of our Thursday and playing to favorites. However, before we can get the good time started, an affirmation, and repeat after me. I strive to do my best every day. That's right, focus on giving your best effort each day rather than striving for perfection, I can say that. And by showing up, also working hard and just like doing what you can with the time and resources you possess, it makes you that much more proud of your progress and accomplishments. So do your best. And speaking of the best, it's George Strait with Here for a Good Time. I'm River Country, WIVR.

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0: NASCAR fans, racing returns to Chicagoland Speedway July 4th weekend, and we've got your tickets. Hi, this is Roy Gregory inviting you to wake up with me Friday morning at 7:43 for Racing by the Numbers, Odd or Even. We'll take two callers on the air. One caller gets all the odd number race cars. The other gets all the even for this Sunday's race in San Diego. 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
4: Low pressure out of the way. We have high pressure moving in from the northern plains, and that'll bring us clear skies for the overnight hours. Our low should be in the mid-50s. We get a really nice Friday, mid-70s on the afternoon high, and plenty of sunshine, a little bit breezy. A few showers may pop up on Friday night, and then on Saturday we'll get a mix of sunshine and clouds, a very slight chance of a shower, and upper 70s. Then for Sunday, our next low and cold front arrive with more rain. I'm meteorologist Steve Hamilton.
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River Country, WIVR, Estella Lefty with Boston. And, you know, she's born in Illinois, although not really sure where her hometown is exactly, but several sources do list her family roots near Chicago's North Shore. Anyways, Stella's one of us from the region of the world and something to be proud of, so I will take it, yes, Fast Jess. And almost 7:30 now, taking us back to the music. It's Vincent Mason's Wish You Well on River Country, WIVR.

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River Country, WYVR, Megan Maroney's Beautiful Things. And let's show some love to that List of the Week peeps, Rhonda Munson of Bourbonnais, yeah. Now, Rhonda said she loves to volunteer and that she's usually listening in the car or at home, but selected on Monday. We've been telling you all about her all week, and we even awarded her with a bunch of goodies and sent an ultimate thank you prize package. It's best just become courtesy of Oliver's, LK Tech Shop, Game On, and us at River Country. So congrats to Rhonda Munson once again. And for your chance to be the next one, sign up via the website or use the mobile app. Then hang tight, because we'll pick a new List of the Week every Monday. And hey, after 7:30 now, it's Rodney Atkins with Take a Back Road on River Country, WIVR.

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4: Low pressure out of the way. We have high pressure moving in from the northern plains, and that'll bring us clear skies for the overnight hours. Our low should be in the mid-50s. We get a really nice Friday, mid-70s on the afternoon high, and plenty of sunshine, a little bit breezy. A few showers may pop up on Friday night, and then on Saturday we'll get a mix of sunshine and clouds, a very slight chance of a shower, and upper 70s. Then for Sunday, our next low and cold front arrive with more rain. I'm meteorologist Steve Hamilton.
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River Country, WIVR. Luke Combs is back in the saddle. And just another friendly reminder to meet the guys for our hometown spotlight for the week tomorrow. Yeah, we are shining a light on the community of Moments and all that makes it so special all week long. Stop by for some fun on Friday while Uncle Mikey and Roy, they'll be hanging out at Island Park between noon and 1 p.m., plus giving away passes to Indiana Beach this summer and the Lynyrd Skynyrd concert in August, too. How great is that? Stop by to say hello, get signed up, and join the guys in Moments for a hometown spotlight for the week tomorrow. And for now, it's Best Jazz. Almost 8 p.m., and I'll be right back on River Country, WIVR.

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River Country, WIVR, Jilly Roll with I Am Not Okay. And who gets the farm, peeps? I'm really worried as Jilly Roll and podcaster BunnyXO, they created a like mini farm at their sprawling, customizable $6 million Nashville area mansion residence. Also, like, they've been packing with animals that Bunny shares a lot of on her social media pages. And amid their recent divorce filing, moving trucks were spotted at the estate recently. Plus, reports have been indicating that she moved into her own separate residence. And I really need an update on whether the farm animals came along with her or what they decided to do with them since, you know, the split. Yeah, for now, I'm just really glad that you're here, peeps. It's after 8 p.m. and I'm, of course, in the studio until midnight. So thanks a bunch for joining me. It's Best Jazz. And we're getting back to the music now with Corey Kent and Co. Wetzel's Rocky Mountain Low on River Country, WIVR.

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1: This is the Hometown Spotlight. I'm Scott Smith talking with Mayor Chuck Steele of Moments. And in a couple of weeks, there'll be fireworks in Moments.
2: We do the fireworks on the 3rd of July. And what that does is lets everybody stay out a little later. Most people don't work on the 4th. And it also gives everybody the opportunity to attend another fireworks show, you know, during that holiday. So we have a exceptional show for a town of our size. It's really, really good. So I would implore everybody to come attend that. We have the Silhouettes band playing for 2 hours prior to the fireworks, and we have some food vendors set up as well.
1: We're keeping it local. 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
8: Low pressure out of the way. We have high pressure moving in from the northern plains, and that'll bring us clear skies for the overnight hours. Our low should be in the mid-50s. We get a really nice Friday, mid-70s on the afternoon high, and plenty of sunshine, a little bit breezy. A few showers may pop up on Friday night, and then on Saturday we'll get a mix of sunshine and clouds, a very slight chance of a shower, and upper 70s. Then for Sunday, our next low and cold front arrive with more rain. I'm meteorologist Steve Hamilton.
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out, it'll sit right here on this land. 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And he said, boys, whatever you're offering, it won't be enough.

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I still see her pink bow and her brown hair. She's in the big city now, but she still calls home.

River Country, WIVR, Dirt Cheap by Cody Johnson, and throwing it way back 20 years on this Thursday, because back in 2006, Cody had just released his first independent project and was selling records at the back of his pickup truck still, yeah. Put in the work before gaining a massive following, and it really paid off for him. It's Best Jazz. Currently almost 8:30, and it's John Morgan's Kid Myself on River Country, WIVR.

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River Country, WIVR, Carrie Underwood and Jason Aldean's If I Didn't Love You. And real quick, peeps, we have a new lucky winner to show some love to real quick. Yeah, congratulations, Kevin Morkel, our lucky listener from our Dad's Day at the Races giveaway. We are sending them to celebrate with dear old dad at the Chicagoland Speedway on July 4th and 5th. That's right. Good to be there for one of the biggest racing weekends of the summer. How exciting is that? It's Best Jess. They scored tickets to catch all the excitement of both O'Reilly Auto Parts, also the NASCAR Cup Series races. Going to be such a good time at the Chicagoland Speedway. So congrats again to Kevin Morkel. Well, the rest of you, stay tuned because we have another way to win some of those tickets from us this week. And I'll be telling you all about that this time next hour. Don't miss it. For now, though, after 8:30, yeah, with Riley Green and Worst Way up next for Sun River Country, WIVR. I swear this time every single night, I either say it's the wrong time or the wrong day. I'll look into that. It's the witching hour.

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3: Low pressure out of the way. We have high pressure moving in from the northern plains, and that'll bring us clear skies for the overnight hours. Our low should be in the mid-50s. We get a really nice Friday, mid-70s on the afternoon high, and plenty of sunshine, a little bit breezy. A few showers may pop up on Friday night, and then on Saturday we'll get a mix of sunshine and clouds, a very slight chance of a shower, and upper 70s. Then for Sunday, our next low and cold front arrive with more rain. I'm meteorologist Steve Hamilton.
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River Country, WIVR, Zach Tops, Sounds Like the Radio. And heads up, peeps, you have the Total Deliverance Church and the Still I Rise organization hosting their fourth annual Hot Dog Day Family and Friends Fun Day this weekend. That's a lot, but I'm so excited. Free and open to the public on Saturday between noon and 2 p.m. on South Mill Street in Arrow Park. They'll have hot dogs, beverages, freeze pops, games, bounce houses, prizes, and plenty of fun for the entire family. Sounds like a good time to me. For more, visit our community calendar. For now, though, it's Best Jess, almost 9 p.m., and I'll be right back.

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River Country, WIVR, Ella Langley, and Morgan Wallens, I Can't Love You Anymore. And they'll bring his Still the Problem tour to Soldier Field in Chicago this weekend. And will you be there? Text and let me know, all right, if you're going to be there at that show. Also, which night, too, has Morgan plus Ella Langley and more. They'll be performing massive shows on Friday, then again on Saturday night. So do you think, though, that he'll behave while he's here or have another onstage meltdown, like flip a piano, toss a phone, whatever? Let me know your predictions for that one as well. Yeah, it's Best Jess. And currently, after not 9 p.m. on this Thursday, the 18th of June, I'm so lucky to spend the rest of my day here with you while in the studio until midnight and, well, providing the playlist for whatever you're up to out there with Sky McCreary. And this is it on River Country, WIVR.

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0: Your dad has been there through it all, from your first steps to a million more, and this weekend is your chance to say thanks. So let's do it together. This Sunday is Father's Day, and we'll be here this weekend with music just for him. So get your dad gathered around for your Father's Day tribute right here on Rick Jackson's Country Classics.
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5: Low pressure out of the way. We have high pressure moving in from the northern plains, and that'll bring us clear skies for the overnight hours. Our low should be in the mid-50s. We get a really nice Friday, mid-70s on the afternoon high, and plenty of sunshine, a little bit breezy. A few showers may pop up on Friday night, and then on Saturday we'll get a mix of sunshine and clouds, a very slight chance of a shower, and upper 70s. Then for Sunday, our next low and cold front arrive with more rain. I'm meteorologist Steve Hamilton.
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River Country, WYVR, Gonna Love You by Parmalee, and that one dropped in 2021, and we'll throw it back to that time. It was when Netflix's Squid Game became that massive global sensation. Yeah, remember when everyone was wearing those green and white striped jackets? It's best just feels like forever ago, but really wasn't. And almost 9:30 now, we're gonna get back to the music with Handle On You, Parker McCullum on River Country, WIVR.

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1: River Country, WIVR, Josh Ross with Hate How You Look. And all right, race fans, heads up. Tomorrow morning at 7:43, Roy's giving you another chance to win tickets to NASCAR's long-awaited return to Chicagoland Speedway. Yeah, in the morning, one lucky winner will score a pair of tickets to the NASCAR Cup Series race, racing weekend happening July 4th and the 5th. How exciting is that? Yeah. Make sure you're listening at 7:43 Friday, because Roy will grab two callers, then assign them either team even or team odd. And depending on what happens over the weekend in the NASCAR race, that team will be headed to the Chicagoland Speedway on us. Now, I cannot wait. About to be so much fun, and don't miss your chance to be part of the excitement. Be listening tomorrow morning for Roy's Racing by Numbers. For now, though, it's Best Jazz after 9:30, and it's Tim McGraw. 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
4: Low pressure out of the way. We have high pressure moving in from the northern plains, and that'll bring us clear skies for the overnight hours. Our low should be in the mid-50s. We get a really nice Friday, mid-70s on the afternoon high, and plenty of sunshine, a little bit breezy. A few showers may pop up on Friday night, and then on Saturday we'll get a mix of sunshine and clouds, a very slight chance of a shower, and upper 70s. Then for Sunday, our next low and cold front arrive with more rain. I'm meteorologist Steve Hamilton.
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River Country, WYBR. Such a fun one right there. Alan Jackson with Zach Brown Band as she's walking away. And heads up, peeps. Tomorrow on Friday will be the Village of Mantino's first Rockin' on the Square of the summer season. Don't you dare miss it. It's from 7 till 9:30. It's going to be a fun evening of live music from The Simple Remedy, along with food trucks and BYOB, It's Best Jazz. Yeah, check that out tomorrow at the Square on 2nd in downtown Mantino. And for more, visit our community calendar. For now, though, almost 10 p.m., and I'll be right back. I'm River Country, WYBR.

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River Country, WIVR, Justin Moore. That's Tom's Ticking. And what's up, Peeves? It's Best Jess. And after 10 p.m. now, the World Cup has been going on with USA hosting the tournament and tons of athletes from all over the place who are all getting to experience America firsthand, like air conditioning, the wonder of that, Waffle House, Bucky's gas station, and beyond. Yeah, they've been posting all about their travels along the way and trying to bring a little taste of the USA back with them, apparently, because the TSA has issued a playful warning to international World Cup fans, reminding them that ranch dressing is considered a liquid because, you know, of standard rules, any bottles of liquid larger than 3.4 ounces, they must go into your checked luggage rather than your carry-on bags. And tourists should refrain from attempting to chug oversized bottles of ranch dressing before security checkpoints, too. I mean, how funny is that? That's an official statement. Now, I wonder if they needed to say that because it was happening a lot, or like they just thought it was funny. Either way, really good to know. For now, though, it's Bailey Zerman and Chevy Silverado on For Country, WIVR.

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0: And now the hometown spotlight. I'm Scott Smith talking with Mayor Steele of Moments. Currently, there's work to get ready for Acting Out Theater Company's show Annie, July 17th, 18th, and 19th in Moments.
1: The Annie show is being constructed as we speak. East Washington Street is currently closed off so they can build their stages. The production will last for 3 days, pre-showing.
0: Coming up this weekend, Moments Museum Day is on Saturday the 20th from 12 noon till 4 o'clock. What can you tell us about that?
1: We have the museum days here in town. As you know, Moments is a very historic community, and we have our Graham Historic House, we have the Earl Schrecker Museum, and we have the train museum. Not really the train, but it's a museum that used to be a train station. And that's all located right here in town. We have the little schoolhouse also, so there's quite a bit of activity happening in this community.
0: This week's Hometown Spotlight on Moments, I'm Scott Smith. 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
4: Low pressure out of the way. We have high pressure moving in from the northern plains, and that'll bring us clear skies for the overnight hours. Our low should be in the mid-50s. We get a really nice Friday, mid-70s on the afternoon high, and plenty of sunshine, a little bit breezy. A few showers may pop up on Friday night, and then on Saturday we'll get a mix of sunshine and clouds, a very slight chance of a shower, and upper 70s. Then for Sunday, our next low and cold front arrive with more rain. I'm meteorologist Steve Hamilton.
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River Country, WIVR, Bulletproof by Nate Smith. You know, he said Garth Brooks, Tom Petty, and Fleetwood Mac were his earliest musical influences. Yeah, good group right there. And after moving to Nashville when he was 23, he signed a record deal, then was just opening for some major artists like Brett Eldridge, Eli Young Band, and Ex-Ambassadors. That's right. Would you look at him now? It's Best Jess. And hey, almost 10:30. It's George Burge with Luke Bryan and Ride, Ride, Ride on River Country, WIVR.

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River Country, WIVR, John Party's Heartache Medication. And don't forget that tomorrow we'll be out for our hometown spotlight for the week in Moments. And the guys will be hanging around Island Park on Friday between noon and 1 p.m., plus giving you chances to win either Indiana Beach passes for the family or some Lynyrd Skynyrd concert tickets for the summer. I mean, how great is that? Stop by to say hello tomorrow. Get yourself signed up for that. And also taking place this weekend in Moments, their Moments Museum Day celebration. However, I'll get right back to that. For now, though, after 10:30, it's Thomas Rhett taking us back to the music with Ain't a Bad Life. I'm River Country, WIVR.

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4: Low pressure out of the way. We have high pressure moving in from the northern plains, and that'll bring us clear skies for the overnight hours. Our low should be in the mid-50s. We get a really nice Friday, mid-70s on the afternoon high, and plenty of sunshine, a little bit breezy. A few showers may pop up on Friday night, and then on Saturday we'll get a mix of sunshine and clouds, a very slight chance of a shower, and upper 70s. Then for Sunday, our next low and cold front arrive with more rain. I'm meteorologist Steve Hamilton.
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River Country, WIVR, Dylan Scott. This town's been good to us. And check out the Moments Museum Day celebration this weekend, peeps. Yeah, from noon until 4 p.m. Go explore the Graham Historic House and Museum, the Earl Schaffner Farm Museum, the Train Depot Military Museum, and the Mount Airy Little House, Little Red Schoolhouse as well. Yeah, happening Saturday in Moments, our hometown spotlight for the week. And for more, you can visit our community calendar. For now, though, it's Best Jess. Also, almost 11 p.m., I'll be right back on River Country, WIVR.

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River Country, WIVR, Morgan Wallen with Don't We, and how's it going, peeps, after 11 p.m. on this Thursday evening, and congratulations once again to Kevin Morkel, our lucky listener from our Dad's Day at the Races giveaway. Yeah, we're sending them to help celebrate with dear old Dad at the Chicagoland Speedway July 4th and the 5th during one of the biggest racing weekends of the entire summer. I mean, how exciting is that? It's Best Jess. They scored tickets to catch all the excitement of both the O'Reilly Auto Parts and the NASCAR Cup Series races. It's going to be such a good time at the Chicagoland Speedway, so congrats again to Kevin. All the rest of you stay tuned, because we do have another way to win those tickets from us this week, and I'll tell you all about it. Well, for now, bottoms up. It's Brantley Gilbert on River Country, WIVR.

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0: NASCAR fans, racing returns to Chicagoland Speedway July 4th weekend, and we've got your tickets. Hi, this is Roy Gregory inviting you to wake up with me Friday morning at 7:43 for Racing by the Numbers, Odd or Even. We'll take two callers on the air. One caller gets all the odd number race cars. The other gets all the even for this Sunday's race in San Diego. 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
6: Low pressure out of the way. We have high pressure moving in from the northern plains, and that'll bring us clear skies for the overnight hours. Our low should be in the mid-50s. We get a really nice Friday, mid-70s on the afternoon high, and plenty of sunshine, a little bit breezy. A few showers may pop up on Friday night, and then on Saturday we'll get a mix of sunshine and clouds, a very slight chance of a shower, and upper 70s. Then for Sunday, our next low and cold front arrive with more rain. I'm meteorologist Steve Hamilton.
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River Country, WIVR, Lainey Wilson's Wildflowers and Wild Horses. And make sure you're listening tomorrow morning at 7:43 a.m. because Roy's going to grab two callers, assign them either team even or team odd. And depending on what happens over the weekend during the NASCAR race, that team's going to be headed to Chicagoland Speedway on us. I cannot wait. About to be so much fun. And don't miss your chance to be part of the excitement. Be listening tomorrow morning for Roy's Racing by Numbers and win yourself some tickets. And for now, it's Best Jess, almost 11:30. Old Dominion's up next with One Man Band on River Country, WIVR.

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4: Low pressure out of the way. We have high pressure moving in from the northern plains, and that'll bring us clear skies for the overnight hours. Our low should be in the mid-50s. We get a really nice Friday, mid-70s on the afternoon high, and plenty of sunshine, a little bit breezy. A few showers may pop up on Friday night, and then on Saturday we'll get a mix of sunshine and clouds, a very slight chance of a shower, and upper 70s. Then for Sunday, our next low and cold front arrive with more rain. I'm meteorologist Steve Hamilton.
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1: It's the Hometown Spotlight Series. My name is Scott Smith, and this week we're talking about Moments, and the mayor of Moments, Chuck Steele, is on the phone. Hello.
2: Hello, how are you?
1: Describe where exactly Moments is located and about how many people live there.
2: We are about 12 miles east of Kankakee, and, you know, it's 9 miles from Bradley, straight east. We're 6 miles from the Indiana state line. Our overall thing is about 3,300 to 3,500 people.
1: How long have you been mayor in the town, and what's some of your connection with Moments?
2: I've been on the city board for 21 years. I've been the mayor for the past 9. And as far as connections, I owned Steel Collision Repair for 25 years, which I currently sold. It is now called Gina's. Never lived anywhere but Moments, and this is my home, and this is where I live, and means everything to me.
1: We're keeping it local, and we'll learn more about the people and places around Moments with the Hometown Spotlight.
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4: Low pressure out of the way. We have high pressure moving in from the northern plains, and that'll bring us clear skies for the overnight hours. Our low should be in the mid-50s. We get a really nice Friday, mid-70s on the afternoon high, and plenty of sunshine, a little bit breezy. A few showers may pop up on Friday night, and then on Saturday we'll get a mix of sunshine and clouds, a very slight chance of a shower, and upper 70s. Then for Sunday, our next low and cold front arrive with more rain. I'm meteorologist Steve Hamilton.
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1: 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And I thought, oh, she'll be back, till she turned around and pointed.

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1: NASCAR fans, racing returns to Chicagoland Speedway July 4th weekend, and we've got your tickets. Hi, this is Roy Gregory inviting you to wake up with me Friday morning at 7:43 for Racing by the Numbers, Odd or Even. We'll take two callers on the air. 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The other gets all the even for this Sunday's race in San Diego. 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
3: Low pressure out of the way. We have high pressure moving in from the northern plains, and that'll bring us clear skies for the overnight hours. Our low should be in the mid-50s. We get a really nice Friday, mid-70s on the afternoon high, and plenty of sunshine, a little bit breezy. A few showers may pop up on Friday night, and then on Saturday we'll get a mix of sunshine and clouds, a very slight chance of a shower, and a 70s. Then for Sunday, our next low and cold front arrive with more rain. I'm meteorologist Steve Hamilton.
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2: Low pressure out of the way. We have high pressure moving in from the northern plains, and that'll bring us clear skies for the overnight hours. Our low should be in the mid-50s. We get a really nice Friday, mid-70s on the afternoon high, and plenty of sunshine, a little bit breezy. A few showers may pop up on Friday night, and then on Saturday we'll get a mix of sunshine and clouds, a very slight chance of a shower, and a 70s. Then for Sunday, our next low and cold front arrive with more rain. I'm meteorologist Steve Hamilton.
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5: Low pressure out of the way. We have high pressure moving in from the northern plains, and that'll bring us clear skies for the overnight hours. Our low should be in the mid-50s. We get a really nice Friday, mid-70s on the afternoon high, and plenty of sunshine, a little bit breezy. A few showers may pop up on Friday night, and then on Saturday we'll get a mix of sunshine and clouds, a very slight chance of a shower, and upper 70s. Then for Sunday, our next low and cold front arrive with more rain. I'm meteorologist Steve Hamilton.
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1: Hey, we're Big D and Bubba, and we're the hosts of Honky Tonkin' every weekend right here. 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
5: Low pressure out of the way. We have high pressure moving in from the northern plains, and that'll bring us clear skies for the overnight hours. Our low should be in the mid-50s. We get a really nice Friday, mid-70s on the afternoon high, and plenty of sunshine, a little bit breezy. A few showers may pop up on Friday night. And then on Saturday, we'll get a mix of sunshine and clouds, a very slight chance of a shower and upper 70s. Then for Sunday, our next low and cold front arrive with more rain. I'm meteorologist Steve Hamilton.
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2: Low pressure out of the way. We have high pressure moving in from the northern plains, and that'll bring us clear skies for the overnight hours. Our low should be in the mid-50s. We get a really nice Friday, mid-70s on the afternoon high, and plenty of sunshine, a little bit breezy. A few showers may pop up on Friday night, and then on Saturday we'll get a mix of sunshine and clouds, a very slight chance of a shower, and a 70s. Then for Sunday, our next low and cold front arrive with more rain. I'm meteorologist Steve Hamilton.

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6: Low pressure out of the way. We have high pressure moving in from the northern plains, and that'll bring us clear skies for the overnight hours. Our low should be in the mid-50s. We get a really nice Friday, mid-70s on the afternoon high, and plenty of sunshine, a little bit breezy. A few showers may pop up on Friday night, and then on Saturday we'll get a mix of sunshine and clouds, a very slight chance of a shower, and a 70s. Then for Sunday, our next low and cold front arrive with more rain. I'm meteorologist Steve Hamilton.
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1: NBC News Radio, I'm Michael Kastner. Talks between the U.S. and Iran set for today in Switzerland have been called off. Washington and Tehran had planned to meet to discuss implementing the 14-point agreement between the two nations to end the war. That agreement sets up a 60-day window to hammer out the future of Iran's nuclear program. Vice President J.D. Vance canceled plans to travel to Switzerland overnight, but the White House says it looks forward to beginning the talks as soon as possible. The vice president says the deal with Iran is already bearing real fruits for the American people, in his words. More from Mark Mayfield.
2: He provided an update during a White House press briefing Thursday morning.
3: The only way the Iranians get any of those resources, not a single penny, by the way, from the United States of America under any circumstances, but the only way that they would ever get any benefit of the bargain is if they comply fully and change their behavior.
1: An International Tankers Association says shipping operations in the Strait of Hormuz will not return to normal until dozens of mines are cleared. The director of Intertanko, the Association of Independent Tanker Owners, says the Middle East shipping lane is blocked with about 80 mines that still need to be cleared. The Obama Presidential Center is celebrating its grand opening in Chicago. More from Tammy Trujillo.
4: On Thursday, former President Obama spoke along with former First Lady Michelle Obama.
5: Democracy can be frustrating. It can be slow. It can be inefficient. And yet, more than anything, I hope this center will serve as an affirmation of just how special, how precious our democracy truly is.
4: Former presidents, including Bill Clinton, George Bush, and Joe Biden, were all in attendance. Performers included Stevie Wonder, Bruce Springsteen, and Bono.
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6: The weather pattern looks pretty good through most of the weekend. We do have a pretty big storm system that'll be arriving on Sunday with a really good chance of rain and thunderstorms. Sunny today, though. Afternoon high will be hitting the mid-70s, and then tonight a shower or thunderstorm rolling through will be in the upper 50s. We will have some sunshine on Saturday, upper 70s for the high, and a slight chance of a shower. Rain and thunderstorms are likely most of the day on Sunday and mid-70s. I'm meteorologist Steve Hamilton.

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0: River Country, WIVR, the Red Hot Ella Langley. We are shining the spotlight on some of the great towns that make our area so special. This week we salute Moments, and today we're going to be hanging out in Moments with some concert tickets and family fun. I'll have details up in 3 minutes.
1: My name's John MacArthur, and I work this dirt.

0: Country, WIVR. The tale of the MacArthur family is told by Hardy, Eric Church, Morgan Wallen, and Tim McGraw. Well, happy Friday. Welcome to the weekend. Welcome to a nice looking day with sunshine around 80 for the high today. Looking to be pretty nice for the weekend with, some sun tomorrow, but looks like Father's Day Sunday we're going to get some rain. Yeah, so kind of keep that in mind as we make our Father's Day weekend plans. WIVR, proud to shine the spotlight on the communities that make our area special with our weekly Hometown Spotlight series. This week, we salute Moments, and later today, we are going to be hanging out in Moments at Island Park from noon to 1 today. This is going to be some fun. Mike Tamano and I are going to be hanging out. We're giving away a pair of tickets to see Lynyrd Skynyrd August 15th at Credit Union One Bank Amphitheater. We'll also have four packs of tickets to Indiana Beach. And we're right off of Dixie Highway, right when you cross the bridge. We're going to be right in that parking lot when you pull in. And that's today, noon to 1. Weather's supposed to be nice. Come on by and see us. And who knows, maybe walk away with some concert tickets or tickets to Indiana Beach. More info on today's Hometown Spotlight visit in Moments. We're coming to your town. 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
2: Mayor Steele of Moments is joining us for the Hometown Spotlight. 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
3: 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I believe it's going to be opening the first week of July.
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River Country, WIVR, solid advice there from Jason Aldean. All right, happy Friday. Welcome to the weekend. Got a little extra motivation. Not only Father's Day weekend, nice day as we head into the weekend, but also today is our chance to win some NASCAR tickets. It's Racing by the Numbers, Odd or Even, coming up at 7:43 this morning. We're going to take a couple callers. First caller gets to choose odd or even, which number they think will win this Sunday's NASCAR race in San Diego, whether it's an odd or an even. The whole field that has odd numbers or even. The other caller will get the other. So someone's going to walk away with tickets to Racing Fun returning to Chicagoland Speedway July 4th weekend. They have the O'Reilly Auto Parts Series race on Saturday, July 4th at 4:30 p.m. And then you get a pair of tickets to the Sunday 400 NASCAR Euro 400 Cup Series race, which happens on the 5th at 5 p.m. Yeah, it's been about, 5 years or so since racing came to Chicagoland Speedway, but it's back. And if you want to find out more, go to their website, ChicagolandSpeedway.com. 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

0: NBC News Radio, I'm Michael Kastner. Talks between the U.S. and Iran set for today in Switzerland have been called off. Washington and Tehran had planned to meet to discuss implementing the 14-point agreement between the two nations to end the war. That agreement sets up a 60-day window to hammer out the future of Iran's nuclear program. Vice President J.D. Vance canceled plans to travel to Switzerland overnight. An International Tankers Association says shipping operations in the Strait of Hormuz will not return to normal until dozens of mines are cleared. The director of Intertanko, the Association of Independent Tanker Owners, says the Middle East shipping lane is blocked with about 80 mines that still need to be cleared. Tate Keith, the Grammy-nominated producer behind Travis Scott's Sicko Mode and Drake's Nonstop, has died. He was 29 years old. No cause of death has been announced. Michael Kastner, NBC News Radio.
1: The weather pattern looks pretty good through most of the weekend. We do have a pretty big storm system that'll be arriving on Sunday with a really good chance of rain and thunderstorms. Sunny today, though. Afternoon high will be hitting the mid-70s. And then tonight, a shower or thunderstorm rolling through will be in the upper 50s. We will have some sunshine on Saturday, upper 70s for the high, and a slight chance of a shower. Rain and thunderstorms are likely most of the day on Sunday and mid-70s. I'm meteorologist Steve Hamilton.
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River Country WIVR with an all-time classic right there from Garth Brooks. Coming up, check of sports, White Sox, Cubs, Cardinal news, a Blackhawks legend retires, and the United States back in play in FIFA World Cup action today. Details up after John Partey.

0: River Country, WIVR. That's John Party with Boots Off. Time to check River Country sports as we head into the weekend. White Sox with a wild game last night. They salvaged the series finale in the Bronx against the Yankees. Andrew Benintendi went deep with a grand slam in the top of the eighth. The White Sox salvaged the final of their three against the Yankees with a 5-1 victory, snapping their two-game losing streak. Next up, they take on the Tigers tonight. Cubs off last night. They open a series with the Toronto Blue Jays this afternoon at Wrigley Field. Cardinals surrendered 6 runs in the bottom of the second and lost to the Royals 14-6 in Kansas City. Those two teams play again tonight. One of the all-time Chicago Blackhawks legends will be officially retiring. Former Hawks center Jonathan Toews will announce his retirement this weekend. He played for the Blackhawks from 2007 to 2023 before joining Winnipeg after sitting out a couple of years last season. FIFA World Cup play. The United States will be back on track today. The national team set to battle Australia in Group D play today in Seattle. And the NASCAR Cup Series is making a stop at the Naval Base in Coronado in San Diego this Sunday.
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3: 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The House Appropriations Committee passed its fiscal year 2027 Energy and Water Development Bill. And for farmers in the Northern Corn Belt, there's a lot to like in it. The bill includes approximately $9.8 billion for U.S. Army Corps of Engineers Civil Works missions, more than $3 billion above what President Trump had requested. Of that, $250 million is directed toward Lock and Dam No. 25 on the Upper Mississippi River near Winfield, Missouri. Now, Lock and Dam 25 is a critical choke point for Midwestern grain headed to the Gulf export terminals. Nearly every bushel of corn and soybean moving south from Illinois, Iowa, Minnesota, Missouri, and Wisconsin passes through Lock and Dam 25. The problem is that the existing lock chamber is only 600 feet long. That's too short for a modern 15 barge tow. That means crews currently have to break tows apart to get them through, and that's a process that can take as much as 2 hours. A new 1,200-foot chamber that this funding would help build would allow a full barge tow to pass in 45 minutes without breaking apart. This new chamber has been in the works for decades. Ground was broken back in May of 2023, and that was the first major work on this structure since it opened back in 1939. Tracy Z, president and CEO of the Waterways Council, called the House committee action a strong statement, saying, quote, "Now is a critical time for the inland waterways, and it is extremely important that the Corps, industry, and Congress work together." The House bill also funds completion of Montgomery Lock on the Ohio River at $167 million and boosts operations and maintenance funding for the Mississippi River by more than $30 million above current levels. The Water Resources Development Act now moves on to the Senate, where it has historically received bipartisan support. $250 million could be headed toward Lock and Dam No. 25 on the Upper Mississippi River. It's a project American agriculture has waited more than 20 years to see funded. The bill carrying that money now moves to the full Senate, where Water Resources Development Act legislation

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Country WIVR, Corey Kent, Cole Wetzel. Father's Day Sunday, but Sunday is also the official start of summer. Yes, at 4:25 Eastern, 3:25 a.m. our time Sunday morning, the Earth's axis will make its northernmost tilt towards the sun, marking the beginning of summer. Yeah, so a double whammy this Sunday. Here's Russell Dickerson.

0: 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Sunny skies today, high nearing 80. Complete look at the forecast coming up. Checking your River Country News this Friday morning, I'm Rob West. Today is Juneteenth. It's a federal holiday set aside to commemorate the day the last slaves held in the United States were freed. Theotis Pace, president of the Kankakee County branch of the NAACP, talks about the significance of the date.
1: President Abraham Lincoln signed the Emancipation Proclamation on January 1st, 1863, where many enslaved people were free. But from my perspective, Juneteenth is one of the most significant days in American history because it marked the fulfillment of freedom that lasts for black individuals that was enslaved in Texas when they first heard about that they was free.
0: It was June 19th, 1865, when federal troops arrived in Galveston, Texas to announce the Civil War had ended and enslaved peoples were freed. Because it's a national holiday, federal government offices closed today. You'll also find most state, county, and local municipal offices closed today as well. It is a banking holiday. Banks and other financial institutions are closed. There will be no mail delivery today. As with every other federal holiday, if you're going to be going out and doing some business, might be a good idea to call ahead. Gas prices continue their slow downward trek as we get closer to the 4th of July holiday weekend. AAA says the average cost for a gallon of regular no-lead gas, $4.24 now across the land of Lincoln, down 18 cents in the past week, 80 cents cheaper than it was a month ago. That same gallon of gas sets you back $4.05 in the Kankakee area, 81 cents cheaper than May 19th. AAA says gas running $4.19 on average in Iroquois County, $4.42 in Ford County, $4.09 in Grundy County, $3.94 on average in Will County. Across the state line, AAA says a gallon of gas sets you back $3.42 on average in Newton County, $3.49 in Benton County, $3.39 in Jasper County. Gallon of gas running $3.38 on average across the Hoosier State. Indiana's tax on gasoline has been suspended through July 7th.
2: NBC News Radio, I'm Michael Kastner. Talks between the U.S. and Iran set for today in Switzerland have been called off. Washington and Tehran had planned to meet to discuss implementing the 14-point agreement between the two nations to end the war. That agreement sets up a 60-day window to hammer out the future of Iran's nuclear program. Vice President J.D. Vance canceled plans to travel to Switzerland overnight. An International Tankers Association says shipping operations in the Strait of Hormuz will not return to normal until dozens of mines are cleared. The director of Intertanko, the Association of Independent Tanker Owners, says the Middle East shipping lane is blocked with about 80 mines that still need to be cleared. Tate Keith, the Grammy-nominated producer behind Travis Scott's Sicko Mode and Drake's Nonstop, has died. He was 29 years old. No cause of death has been announced. Michael Kastner, NBC News Radio.
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0: In sports, White Sox salvaged the last game of their series in New York as they beat the Yankees 5-1 last night. Sox at the Tigers tonight. Cubs had yesterday off. They start a series at Wrigley Field against the Blue Jays tonight. St. Louis Cardinals lost 14-6 to the Royals last night. Same two teams in Kansas City tonight. Chicago Sky aim to avoid a fifth straight loss as they visit the Dallas Wings tomorrow night. There are four more games in group play today in the World Cup. The United States will battle Australia, Scotland takes on Morocco, Brazil challenges Haiti, and Turkey faces Paraguay. The NASCAR Cup Series at Naval Base Coronado this Sunday for the Anduril 250 from San Diego.
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6: The weather pattern looks pretty good through most of the weekend. We do have a pretty big storm system that'll be arriving on Sunday with a really good chance of rain and thunderstorms. Sunny today, though. Afternoon high will be hitting the mid-70s. And then tonight, a shower or thunderstorm rolling through will be in the upper 50s. We will have some sunshine on Saturday, upper 70s for the high, and a slight chance of a shower. Rain and thunderstorms are likely most of the day on Sunday and mid-70s. I'm meteorologist Steve Hamilton.
7: 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It is 58 in Kankakee.
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7: Well, hello and happy Friday. You made it to the weekend. It is not only the weekend, Father's Day weekend with Father's Day Sunday, and the first official day of summer also on Sunday. So lots of things going on as we head into the weekend. If you are planning a road trip for the 4th of July holiday and you're anywhere in Tennessee, in particular Cornersville, Tennessee, Dolly Parton has something very special planned for you. We'll tell you what that is coming up. Also ahead, Carrie Underwood. And here to kick things off, the Possum.
8: As Cool once said to his gang, celebrate good times. Come on!
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5: She's cuckoo pants.
6: 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Excuse me.
7: How come we got a guy in his underpants? 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

River Country, WIVR. Good morning. It's Friday. Father's Day weekend is officially here. Time to celebrate the guys who taught us how to drive, grill, fix things with duct tape, and somehow fall asleep in a recliner during every sporting event. Happy Father's Day weekend. 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

0: River Country, WIVR with Carrie Underwood. If you are planning a road trip for the holiday weekend here for July 4th, which coming up before you know it, only a couple weekends away, Dolly Parton has a surprise for you. If you happen to stop by her new travel stop, Dolly's Tennessee and Travel Stop, grand opening weekend includes live music, giveaways, surprises, and a fireworks display on July 3rd. The Travel Stop's opening day is coming up next Wednesday, the 24th. Throughout the week, there will be performances from artists. Dolly's Tennessee and Travel Stop, located in Cornersville, Tennessee. So if you're headed down south for the holiday weekend, and you're going to be in that area July 3rd, Dolly Parton having fireworks at the opening of her Tennessee and Travel Stop.
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2: It's the Hometown Spotlight, talking with Mayor Chuck Steele of Moments. 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

River Country WIVR, that's Matt Stells breaking in boots. NASCAR returns to Chicagoland Speedway. Next hour, we're going to give you a chance to win tickets to Racing Fun July 4th weekend at Chicagoland Speedway in Joliet. It is our Roy Gregory Racing by the Numbers Odd or Even Racing. For the first time, we'll head to a naval base in San Diego. The Coronado Base is where the Sunday NASCAR race happens. And we're going to give you a chance to pick all the odd racing numbers or all the even racing numbers. You get the field that has all those. And whoever gets the driver that wins, whether it's an odd or even number, wins tickets to the races. And that's happening July 4th, the O'Reilly Auto Parts Series race. And then back Sunday for the Euro 400 NASCAR Cup Series race. And by the way, Kevin Morrickle won our Dad's Day at the Races package. So Kevin gets some Father's Day fun at Chicagoland Speedway. But we've got another chance for you to win coming up at 7:43 this morning. Racing by the Numbers. Odd or Even, coming up next hour here on your NASCAR Connection, River Country, WIVR.

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0: the latest and greatest in country, plus local news and weather. 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Sunny skies today, high nearing 80. Complete look at the forecast coming up. Checking your River Country news this Friday morning, I'm Rob West. Today is Juneteenth. Tammy Trujillo reports.
1: The federal holiday commemorating the end of slavery in the U.S. is recognized each year on June 19th. The first celebration was in 1866, but it didn't become a federal holiday until 2021. That means banks, post offices, and government offices are going to be closed today, and no mail will be delivered. UPS and FedEx, however, will still be delivering packages. Wall Street will be closed for business, with trading resuming on Monday. I'm Tammy Trujillo.
0: First installment of property taxes due next week. During yesterday morning's meeting of the County Board's Finance Committee, County Treasurer Nick Africano told the committee that tax collections running pretty much on par with where they were last year at this time.
2: Right now, we are running 1% above last year. We are at 20.12%, roughly $51 million that we've collected so far.
0: Africano told the committee while local companies are the highest property tax payers in the county.
2: Nucor, $1.3 million. 333 South Spruce LLC, a.k.a. Goshen, $2 million. And at the top of the list is Ventus Bearing LLC, $3,548,000.
0: First installment of property taxes due June 25th. Also, during yesterday morning's meeting, the committee opened bids for roof replacements following the March tornado. Bids will be approved at the next full board meeting in July. Bourbonnais Friendship Festival next week. Some village streets will be closed over the next week to get ready for the fest. William R. Latham Sr. Drive will be closed between Main Street Northwest and Stratford Drive East, and Plum Creek Drive will be closed from William R. Latham Sr. Drive to Briarcliff Lane. Village officials say both roads will reopen by Monday the 29th.
3: NBC News Radio, I'm Michael Kastner. Talks between the U.S. and Iran set for today in Switzerland are canceled. Washington and Tehran had planned to meet to discuss implementing the 14-point agreement between the two nations to end the war. That agreement sets up a 60-day window to hammer out the future of Iran's nuclear program. Three people are dead in the latest military strike against an alleged drug boat. Officials claim the boat was smuggling drugs from Latin America to the U.S. when it was struck Thursday in the eastern Pacific. Over 200 people have been killed by U.S. strikes against alleged drug boats during the current administration. Toy Story 5 is looking to secure the biggest opening of the year at the domestic box office. The fifth installment in the classic Pixar franchise is projected to make $145 to $150 million in its debut weekend. Michael Kastner, NBC News Radio.
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5: 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Kia Bradley wants to see you in a Kia. Well, at their June board meeting in Bloomington earlier this week, the IHSA finalized a new update for the 2026-27 season. For basketball, a shot clock is coming to all varsity high school boys and girls basketball games in Illinois. The new 35-second shot clock will be a requirement for the upcoming season. The shot clock will be optional at lower-level games. Some schools have experimented with the shot clock over the past few seasons. For gyms without a backboard-mounted shot clock, one must be mounted on the wall behind the basket or above the backboard. Baseball, White Sox salvage their series finale, beating the Yankees 5-1. They take on the Tigers tonight. Cubs off yesterday. They open up a series with the Blue Jays at Wrigley Field. Cardinals lost to the Royals 14-6. They take on Kansas City again tonight. Blackhawks legend Jonathan Toews will officially retire this weekend. He played for the Blackhawks from 2007 to 2023 and then joined Winnipeg after sitting out two of the last seasons. United States will be back into FIFA World Cup play today. The U.S. team battles Australia in Group D play in Seattle. And the NASCAR Series stop goes into San Diego at the Naval Base in Coronado this Sunday.
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7: The weather pattern looks pretty good through most of the weekend. We do have a pretty big storm system that'll be arriving on Sunday with a really good chance of rain and thunderstorms. Sunny today, though. Afternoon high will be hitting the mid-70s, and then tonight a shower or thunderstorm rolling through will be in the upper 50s. We will have some sunshine on Saturday, upper 70s for the high, and a slight chance of a shower. Rain and thunderstorms are likely most of the day on Sunday and mid-70s. I'm meteorologist Steve Hamilton.
5: Thank you, Steve. Sunny and nice this morning. 59 in Clifton. It is 59 in Bradley with Megan Maroney here on River Country WIVR.

0: Your Country, WIVR. That's Dustin Lynch. Yesterday, we had the survey. What phrase did your dad say thousands of times growing up? We accumulated quite the list of dad sayings. Cheryl, with "Don't make me count to three," "Money doesn't grow on trees," and "If everyone jumped off a bridge, would you follow?" Kathy says, "Are you crying? I'll give you something to cry about." Kelly chimed in, "Anything to do with leaving the lights on." He passed it on to Kelly, and she said that even at work, she was turning lights off in the break room when nobody's in there. I do that all the time, Kelly. All the time. Bill Dyke said, "My dad's top two, just because you have it doesn't mean you have to spend it." And the other one is always be the bigger man. And there's a bunch of other ones. My dad's favorite was "ask your mother." Or when you ask dad if he's sleeping and he says, "I'm not sleeping, I'm just resting my eyes." Some of the great dad phrases, and if you're like me, passed along to me as well. And perhaps continue many generations down the road, those classic dad phrases. Father's Day coming up this Sunday.
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3: 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I'm Kent Kasson with a look at the day's top stories of the farmers and rural folks on this Friday. 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
7: Ethanol industry groups are intensifying efforts to ensure renewable fuels are included in emerging international maritime fuel policies, arguing the shipping sector could become a major new source of demand for U.S. agriculture. The push comes as the International Maritime Organization and national governments consider policies aimed at reducing greenhouse gas emissions from ocean-going vessels. Ethanol advocates say the fuel offers a low-carbon alternative that can be used to many methanol-capable ship engines without significant modifications. The Renewable Fuels Association and other members of the American Biofuels Maritime Initiative are urging policymakers to adopt technology-neutral regulations that allow ethanol to compete alongside other alternative fuels. According to the coalition, expanding maritime marine fuel markets could support U.S. corn growers and rural economies. Interest in ethanol as a maritime fuel is growing among global shipping companies. Reuters reported that firms including Maersk and Vale have conducted trials or commissioned vessels capable of operating on ethanol-based fuels as they seek to reduce emissions and diversify fuel supplies. Industry estimates cited by the Renewable Fuels Association suggest capturing just 5% of the global maritime fuel market could increase annual ethanol demand by 4 to 5 billion gallons. The latest ag news and more is a click away at CentralIllinoisFarmNetwork.com and follow us on social media. This has been Central Illinois Today. I'm Kent Kasson.
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0: 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Sunny skies today, high nearing 80. Complete look at the forecast coming up. Checking your River Country news this Friday morning, I'm Rob West. Today is Juneteenth, a national holiday set aside to mark the day the last of the slaves were freed in the United States. Because it's a federal holiday, all federal governmental offices will be closed today. You'll find most state, county, and local municipal offices closed today as well. It's a banking holiday. Banks and other financial institutions are closed. There will be no mail delivery today. As with every other federal holiday, it's a good idea to call ahead if you have any business to do today. Kankakee County State's Attorney Jim Rowe held his annual Senior Safety Fair Thursday at the Quality Inn in Bradley.
1: So I think this is our eighth annual Senior Safety Fair event. It's fantastic to see so many people coming through with over 80 vendors. They're getting great information to keep themselves safe, to avoid becoming victims of scams or crimes. And that's really what this program is about. It's about prevention and intervention so people can keep them and their families safe.
0: Rowe added the annual fair is also a good way for seniors to find volunteer opportunities and other activities in the area to help keep them engaged in the community. Lots to do around Kankakee County this weekend with a look at a few of the events. Here's Angelina Gear, Executive Director of Visit Kankakee County.
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3: NBC News Radio, I'm Michael Kastner. Talks between the U.S. and Iran set for today in Switzerland are canceled. Washington and Tehran had planned to meet to discuss implementing the 14-point agreement between the two nations to end the war. That agreement sets up a 60-day window to hammer out the future of Iran's nuclear program. Three people are dead in the latest military strike against an alleged drug boat. Officials claim the boat was smuggling drugs from Latin America to the U.S. when it was struck Thursday in the eastern Pacific. Over 200 people have been killed by U.S. strikes against alleged drug boats during the current administration. Toy Story 5 is looking to secure the biggest opening of the year at the domestic box office. The fifth installment in the classic Pixar franchise is projected to make $145 to $150 million in its debut weekend. Michael Kastner, NBC News Radio.
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0: In sports, White Sox salvaged the last game of their series in New York as they beat the Yankees 5-1 last night. Sox at the Tigers tonight. Cubs had yesterday off. They start a series at Wrigley Field against the Blue Jays tonight. St. Louis Cardinals lost 14-6 to the Royals last night. Same two teams in Kansas City tonight. Chicago Sky aim to avoid a fifth straight loss as they visit the Dallas Wings tomorrow night. There are four more games in group play today in the World Cup. The United States will battle Australia, Scotland takes on Morocco, Brazil challenges Haiti, and Turkey faces Paraguay. The NASCAR Cup Series at Naval Base Coronado this Sunday for the Anduril 250 from San Diego.
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7: The weather pattern looks pretty good through most of the weekend. We do have a pretty big storm system that'll be arriving on Sunday with a really good chance of rain and thunderstorms. Sunny today, though. Afternoon high will be hitting the mid-70s, and then tonight a shower or thunderstorm rolling through will be in the upper 50s. We will have some sunshine on Saturday, upper 70s for the high, and a slight chance of a shower. Rain and thunderstorms are likely most of the day on Sunday and mid-70s. I'm meteorologist Steve Hamilton.
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10: 4, 3, 2, 1, happy weekend!
8: Well, happy Friday! Welcome to the weekend. You did it. Congratulations. Here we go. We're ready to celebrate the weekend. And as we get started, a chance to see the return of racing to Chicagoland Speedway coming up this morning. It is our NASCAR by the numbers, racing by the numbers, odd or even. We're going to take a couple callers and give you a chance to, grab the field for racing this Sunday in San Diego. If your number wins, you win tickets to see the return of racing at Chicagoland Speedway July 4th weekend. 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Your chance to win coming up at 7:43. Also, we continue our salute to fathers today with Father's Day weekend approaching. Today, it's Billy Gardell talking about how dads should always be a little crazier than kids. Great quarter after laughter coming up. Here to kick things off, Josh Ross on River Country.

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1: It was painted red, the stripe was white, it was 18 feet from the bow to the stern light. Second hand from a dealer in Atlanta, I rode up with Daddy when he went there to get her.

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1: River Country WIVR, dedicated to his father. That's Alan Jackson with Drive for Daddy Gene. One of the great Father's Day songs that you'll be hearing throughout the day Sunday here on River Country. A couple of Father's Day tidbits for you as we head into the weekend. The average dad will get just over two gifts for Father's Day. The most popular Father's Day gift remains clothing, whether dad likes it or not. More than 60% of dads say they really just want to spend more time with family. And one big thing about Father's Day, although it's supposed to rain here on Sunday, but grill sales spiked nearly 40% the week before Father's Day. So Father's Day weekend, big grilling weekend. Yeah, dads like to be in control of that grill too. Don't be telling them how to cook those burgers. Here's Luke Combs.

0: River Country, WIVR. That is Luke Combs, Sleepless in a Hotel Room. We mentioned that Dad's Weekend is a big grilling weekend. You know, you've got the classics like 4th of July, Memorial Day, Labor Day, holiday weekend. But Dad's Day, also big holiday grill weekend day. Weekend cookout poll found Americans' favorite foods to put on the grill. Burgers, number one. Hot dogs, ribs, chicken, and brats round out the top five. A couple of ones that I like doing on the grill. I like getting like a teriyaki pork roast, and you put it on foil, and then you pour that Worcestershire sauce over it, and then you season it, wrap it up, and then you just put it on the grill in the foil, and you flip it after like 25 minutes. And it just depends like how your grill cooks, so you have to check out. But that's one of my favorites, and boy, that comes out juicy. Oh, that is so, and it's so easy. That's what I love about the pork roast on the grill. And there's a lot of them. We used to throw some pretty big parties many, many, many years ago on Labor Day weekend. And when I lived in Memphis, I met the Caber brothers. Caber brothers had this marinade they had for chicken. And I called it the Cajun chicken because all you do is you put your chicken into like Tupperware. Then you put that seasoning over it, the marinade. You just let it sit there for a couple days and put it on the grill. And man, is that chicken good. The problem is, we're having problems finding that Caber Brothers. I used to have a little line from them, and they used to actually send me cases from their factory in Memphis, Tennessee. But I don't think they're doing that anymore. So I was talking to my buddy Cowboy the other day. We're kind of bummed out because that Caber Brothers chicken marinade is awesome. So if you're firing up the grill, might be Saturday the day to do it. Sunday's supposed to rain, but you know, dads, they'll be out there in the rain doing it anyway.
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0: And today we salute dads with comedian Billy Gardell. Billy says one requirement for dads, they should be just a little crazier than their kids.
2: If you are raising a little boy, it is good for him to know that daddy is a little bit crazier than he is. It keeps the balance. We were terrified of my father. My father loved us, but he wasn't in love with us. You understand? He wasn't afraid to lose one of us as an example. You know, you read these stories. Two kids build a bomb in their dad's garage. We had no idea. Well, that guy's a failure. How do you not know your child's building a bomb in your garage? How busy are you? You couldn't move a hammer in my dad's garage without him coming through the wall like Kool-Aid. What is going on in here?
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8: The weather pattern looks pretty good through most of the weekend. We do have a pretty big storm system that'll be arriving on Sunday with a really good chance of rain and thunderstorms. Sunny today, though. Afternoon high will be hitting the mid-70s. And then tonight, a shower or thunderstorm rolling through will be in the upper 50s. We will have some sunshine on Saturday, upper 70s for the high, and a slight chance of a shower. Rain and thunderstorms are likely most of the day on Sunday and mid-70s. I'm meteorologist Steve Hamilton.
0: Thank you, Steve. Sunshine, beautiful this morning. 63 in Donovan. It is 63 in Kankakee.
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River Country WIVR. We're shining the spotlight on Moments this week with our hometown spotlight. Mike Tamano and I are going to be hanging out at the entrance of Island Park there, right off of Dixie Highway today. Noon to one, stop by, register to win Leonard Skinner tickets for their show August 15th at Credit Union One Bank Amphitheater. And Indiana Beach 4-packs. Moments, we're coming to your town today from noon to one.

0: 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Sunny skies today, high nearing 80. Complete look at the forecast coming up. Checking your River Country news this Friday morning, I'm Rob West. Today is Juneteenth, a national holiday set aside to commemorate the end of slavery in our country. Kankakee Mayor Chris Curtis says the city will celebrate tomorrow with several different festivities.
1: City of Kankakee will have their annual celebration on Saturday, June 20th, beginning with a parade from downtown Kankakee down Court Street and then down Hobby Avenue to Pioneer Park. That'll begin at 10 a.m. And then it'll be followed from 11 a.m. till dusk with music, food, game activities in Pioneer Park. And then at dusk, we'll have fireworks in celebration of Juneteenth.
0: Because of the federal holiday, all federal governmental offices closed today. You'll find most state, county, and local municipal offices closed today as well. It's a banking holiday, so banks and other financial institutions are closed. There will be no mail delivery today. And as with every other federal holiday, probably a good idea to call ahead if you have any business to do today. State's unemployment rate is steady. The State Department of Employment Security says the state's jobless rate last month, 5.1%, unchanged from April. Non-farm payroll jobs were up 6,000 in May, marking the third consecutive over-the-month increase. Apparently, there's some guilt involved as we transition from spring to summer. Bree Tennis has more.
2: Psychology Today says it's called sunshine guilt, and it's a nagging anxiety you feel for staying indoors on a beautiful sunny day. They call it JOMO, the joy of missing out. Staying in bed to read a book, watch a movie, or just hang out inside. Then there's the pressure of creating the perfect summer with experiences. Psychologists say it's okay to have the summer you want, with or without barbecues, parties, or ice cream. But that sounds good, too. I'm Bree Tennis.
3: NBC News Radio, I'm Michael Kastner. The U.S.-Iran talks scheduled for today in Geneva have been called off. Negotiators from both countries were scheduled to meet Friday to discuss implementing the 14-point agreement that President Trump signed in France this week. Vice President J.D. Vance canceled plans to travel to Switzerland overnight. Heavy downpours are expected across the southeast today as the remnants of Tropical Storm Arthur continues to dump torrential rain off the Gulf Coast. Forecasters are warning of flash flooding and rising rivers from Louisiana to the Carolinas, with downpours at the rates of 2 to 4 inches per hour. Hardest hit could be the southern portions of Mississippi and Alabama. This Sunday marks the official start of summer. Astronomers say the summer solstice will occur at 4:25 a.m. Eastern on Sunday morning. Michael Kastner, NBC News Radio.
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5: 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Call 815-932-1000. Kia Bradley wants to see you in a Kia. Well, at the June board meeting in Bloomington earlier this week, the IHSA has finalized some new rules on shot clocks for varsity high school boys and girls basketball games in Illinois. The new 35-second shot clock will be a requirement for next season. They've been experimenting for a while, but it will be a requirement this year for gyms without a backboard-mounted shot clock. One must be mounted on the wall behind the basket or above the backboard. Baseball: White Sox with a big grand slam from Andrew Benintendi. They beat the Yankees 5-1. Sox head to Detroit tonight. Cubs off yesterday. They open up a series with the Blue Jays at Wrigley Field. Cardinals lost to the Royals 14-6. They play in Kansas City tonight. It's official. Former Blackhawks legend Jonathan Toews will announce his retirement this weekend. Toews played for the Blackhawks from 2007 to 2023. At the FIFA World Cup, the United States back in pool play today. They battle Australia this afternoon in Seattle. And the NASCAR Cup Series making a stop at the Naval Base Coronado in San Diego Sunday. We're going to be giving away some tickets to racing at Chicagoland Speedway in a couple weekends. Listen, coming up at 7:43.
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7: The weather pattern looks pretty good through most of the weekend. We do have a pretty big storm system that'll be arriving on Sunday with a really good chance of rain and thunderstorms. Sunny today, though. Afternoon high will be hitting the mid-70s, and then tonight a shower or thunderstorm rolling through will be in the upper 50s. We will have some sunshine on Saturday, upper 70s for the high, and a slight chance of a shower. Rain and thunderstorms are likely most of the day on Sunday and mid-70s. I'm meteorologist Steve Hamilton.
5: Thank you, Steve. It is sunny in 63 in Grand Park, 63 in Bourbonnais, with your chance to win some NASCAR racing tickets. Racing returns to Chicagoland Speedway July 4th weekend. We've got your chance to win coming up in 7 minutes.
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0: River Country WIVR. That sounds like something Dad would say. Don't make these. Make me turn this truck around. Yes. All right. It is time for our Roy Gregory Racing by the Numbers, Odd or Even. If you haven't heard the news, after about a five-year hiatus, racing is returning to Chicagoland Speedway in Joliet, July 4th weekend, with the O'Reilly Auto Parts Series race Saturday, July 4th, and the Euro 400 NASCAR Cup Series race on Sunday, July the 5th. What a blast! I cannot wait! 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So here's what we're going to do. NASCAR is going to be racing in San Diego this weekend. So the Roy Gregory Racing by the Numbers, Odd or Even. We are going to open up the phones. And if you have not won in the past 30 days, call me up and you tell me if you want Odd or Even. That means you got the field with odd racing numbers or even racing numbers. For instance, if you're a Denny Hamlin fan, his number is number 11, so you'd want the odd numbers. If maybe you like Ryan Blaney, he drives the number 12 car, so you would want the even numbers, and so on and so on and so on. So it's racing by the numbers, odd or even. I'm going to unbusy the lines, and if you have not won here in the past 30 days, give me a call. We won't get our winner until after Sunday, so on Monday we'll know who is going to win tickets to NASCAR's return to Chicagoland Speedway July 4th weekend. Give me a call right now at 800-656-1017 to play Racing by the Numbers, Odd or Even.
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0: All right, let's go to the phones. Hi, good morning, River Country. Who's this?
1: This is Christopher Roy.
0: Christopher, how you doing?
1: I'm doing well. How about you?
0: I'm doing great, but I want to make you better, Christopher. Racing goes into San Diego for the first time ever at the Coronado Naval Base this weekend. We need to know, odd or even, what numbers would you like to go with the field for this Sunday's race?
1: I'm going odd.
0: All right, so Christopher's going to be rooting for the odd numbers. Christopher lives in Bradley. And Kathy Routson of Bourbon A was our second caller, and Kathy will get the even numbers. So here's the deal. Whoever wins Sunday's race in San Diego, whether it's odd or even, that's who's going to be attending the races on us at Chicagoland Speedway July 4th weekend. Christopher Roy and Bradley has odd. Kathy Routson of Bourbon A has the even numbers. Good luck to both. And again, if you're looking for more info on the return of racing at Chicagoland Speedway, it's going to be here before you know it. July 4th weekend, ChicagolandSpeedway.com for all the details. By the way, our Dad's Day at the Races winner, Kevin Morikal. Kevin is going to go to the races on us. Happy Father's Day.

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Sunny skies today, high

0: Nearing 80, complete look at the forecast coming up. Checking your River Country News this Friday morning, I'm Rob West. Today is Juneteenth. It's a federal holiday set aside to commemorate the day the last slaves held in the United States were freed. Theotis Pace, president of the Kankakee County branch of the NAACP, talks about the significance of the date.
1: President Abraham Lincoln signed the Emancipation Proclamation on January 1st, 1863, where many enslaved people were free. But from my perspective, Juneteenth is one of the most significant days in American history because it marked the fulfillment of freedom that lasts for black individuals that was enslaved in Texas when they first heard about that they was free.
0: It was June 19, 1865, when federal troops arrived in Galveston, Texas, to announce the Civil War had ended and enslaved peoples were freed. Because it's a national holiday, federal government offices closed today. You'll also find most state, county, and local municipal offices closed today as well. It is a banking holiday. Banks and other financial institutions are closed. There will be no mail delivery today. As with every other federal holiday, if you're going to be going out and doing some business, might be a good idea to call ahead. Gas prices continue their slow downward trek as we get closer to the 4th of July holiday weekend. AAA says the average cost for a gallon of regular no-lead gas, $4.24 now across the land of Lincoln, down 18 cents in the past week, 80 cents cheaper than it was a month ago. That same gallon of gas sets you back $4.10 in the Kankakee area, 81 cents cheaper than May 19th. AAA says gas running $4.19 on average in Iroquois County, $4.42 in Ford County, $4.09 in Grundy County, $3.94 on average in Will County. Across the state line, AAA says a gallon of gas sets you back $3.42 on average in Newton County, $3.49 in Benton County, $3.39 in Jasper County. Gallon of gas running $3.38 on average across the Hoosier State. Indiana's tax on gasoline has been suspended through July 7th.
2: NBC News Radio, I'm Michael Kastner. The U.S.-Iran talks scheduled for today in Geneva have been called off. Negotiators from both countries were scheduled to meet Friday to discuss implementing the 14-point agreement that President Trump signed in France this week. Vice President J.D. Vance canceled plans to travel to Switzerland overnight. Heavy downpours are expected across the southeast today as the remnants of Tropical Storm Arthur continues to dump torrential rain off the Gulf Coast. Forecasters are warning of flash flooding in rising rivers from Louisiana to the Carolinas, with downpours at the rates of 2 to 4 inches per hour. Hardest hit could be the southern portions of Mississippi and Alabama. This Sunday marks the official start of summer. Astronomers say the summer solstice will occur at 4:25 a.m. Eastern on Sunday morning. Michael Kastner, NBC News Radio.
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0: In sports, White Sox salvaged the last game of their series in New York as they beat the Yankees 5-1 last night. Sox at the Tigers tonight. Cubs had yesterday off. They start a series at Wrigley Field against the Blue Jays tonight. St. Louis Cardinals lost 14-6 to the Royals last night. Same two teams in Kansas City tonight. Chicago Sky aim to avoid a fifth straight loss as they visit the Dallas Wings tomorrow night. There are four more games in group play today in the World Cup. The United States will battle Australia, Scotland takes on Morocco, Brazil challenges Haiti, and Turkey faces Paraguay. The NASCAR Cup Series at Naval Base Coronado this Sunday for the Anduril 250 from San Diego.
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5: The weather pattern looks pretty good through most of the weekend. We do have a pretty big storm system that'll be arriving on Sunday with a really good chance of rain and thunderstorms. Sunny today, though. Afternoon high will be hitting the mid-70s, and then tonight a shower or thunderstorm rolling through will be in the upper 50s. We will have some sunshine on Saturday, upper 70s for the high, and a slight chance of a shower. Rain and thunderstorms are likely most of the day on Sunday and mid-70s. I'm meteorologist Steve Hamilton.
6: 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Sunshine, a beautiful Friday morning, 63 in Grant Park. It is 63 in Bourbonnais.
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6: Well, happy Friday. Give yourself a big old pat on the back. It's Roy Gregory helping you celebrate the weekend. Yeah, not just any weekend. Couple things happening. You got Father's Day Sunday. Sunday is also the first official day of summer, but it's definitely felt like summer for a while. But on the calendar, summer arrives Sunday morning. And as we get this hour started, we're going to take you back in country music history to June 19, 2007. Brad Paisley released his fifth studio album, Fifth Gear. It would become his third number one Billboard country album. And four singles on the album would hit number one, Ticks, Letter to Me, I'm Still a Guy, and this song, Online. Here is Brad Paisley here on River Country WIVR.

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3: 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Ann Wilson, one half of the group Heart 76. Let's see here. We have singer, choreographer, and former American Idol X Factor judge Paula Abdul, 64. Good Morning America host Lara Spencer is 57. And Grammy Award-winning rapper Macklemore, 43. On the local club, Hayden Carmichael of Gilman celebrates a birthday, and so does Ari Gerard of St. Anne. In fact, Hayden was our weekly prize package winner. 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And Hayden not only has a birthday today, but we set him up with some bowling from Brookmont Bowling, some frozen treats from our noble Dairy Queen, and a nice prize package from Bussy and Reek Flowers and Gifts. 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
5: This is the Hometown Spotlight. I'm Scott Smith, talking with Mayor Chuck Steele of Moments. And in a couple of weeks, there'll be fireworks in Moments.
6: 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Most people don't work on the 4th. And it also gives everybody the opportunity to attend another fireworks show, you know, during that holiday. So we have a exceptional show for a town of our size. It's really, really good. So I would implore everybody to come attend that. We have the Silhouettes band playing for 2 hours prior to the fireworks, and we have some food vendors set up as well.
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River Country WIVR with Chase Matthew. WIVR proud to shine the spotlight on communities and make our area special with our weekly Hometown Spotlight Series. This week we've been saluting Moments, and today Mike Tamano and I are going to be hanging out in Moments from noon to 1 at Island Park, right at the entrance there at 79 Mill Street. That's Dixie Highway in Moments. Technically, it's the beginning of Conrad Park, but then you go through that park and you get through Island Park. Well, we're going to be there right at the entrance. Definitely want to make it worth your while because we're going to have tickets to see Leonard Skinner August 15th at Credit Union One Bank Amphitheater. Also, four packs of tickets to Indiana Beach in Lake Schaefer, Indiana. Yes, Moments, we're coming to your town today from noon to 1. So take a ride to Island Park and join Mike Tamano and I today, keeping it live, keeping it local here on River Country. I threw

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0: 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Sunny skies today, high nearing 80. Complete look at the forecast coming up. Checking your River Country news this Friday morning, I'm Rob West. Today is Juneteenth, Tammy Trujillo reports.
1: The federal holiday commemorating the end of slavery in the U.S. is recognized each year on June 19th. The first celebration was in 1866, but it didn't become a federal holiday until 2021. That means banks, post offices, and government offices are going to be closed today, and no mail will be delivered. UPS and FedEx, however, will still be delivering packages. Wall Street will be closed for business, with trading resuming on Monday. I'm Tammy Trujillo.
0: First installment of property taxes due next week. During yesterday morning's meeting of the County Board's Finance Committee, County Treasurer Nick Africano told the committee that tax collections running pretty much on par with where they were last year at this time.
2: Right now, we are running 1% above last year. We are at 20.12%, roughly $51 million that we've collected so far.
0: Africano told the committee what local companies are the highest property tax payers in the county.
2: Nucor, $1.3 million. 333 South Spruce LLC, a.k.a. Goshen, $2 million. And at the top of the list is Ventus Bearing LLC, $3,548,000.
0: First installment of property taxes due June 25th. Also, during yesterday morning's meeting, the committee opened bids for roof replacements following the March tornado. Bids will be approved at the next full board meeting in July. Bourbon A Friendship Festival next week. Some village streets will be closed over the next week to get ready for the fest. William R. Latham Sr. Drive will be closed between Main Street Northwest and Stratford Drive East, and Plum Creek Drive will be closed from William R. Latham Sr. Drive to Briarcliff Lane. Village officials say both roads will reopen by Monday the 29th.
3: NBC News Radio, I'm Michael Kastner. The talks scheduled for today between the U.S. and Iran have been called off. Negotiators from both countries were scheduled to meet in Geneva today to discuss implementing the 14-point agreement that President Trump signed in France this week. A Missouri judge is blocking almost all of Missouri's abortion restrictions. The circuit court judge upheld the voter-approved Reproductive Freedom Amendment in a ruling Thursday. State Attorney General Catherine Hanaway says her office plans to appeal the ruling to the Missouri Supreme Court. Tay Keith, the Grammy-nominated producer behind Travis Scott's Sicko Mode and Drake's Nonstop, is dead. He was 29 years old. Local police say he was found in his Nashville apartment Thursday. No cause of death has been announced. Michael Kastner, NBC News Radio.
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5: 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Kia Bradley wants to see you in Kia. Well, at the June board meeting in Bloomington earlier this week, the IHSA finalized a new update across the state for next season in basketball and varsity girls and boys games. There will be a shot clock. A new 35-second shot clock will be a requirement for the upcoming season. The shot clock will be optional for lower-level games. Some schools have already been experimenting with the shot clock. For gyms without a backboard mounted shot clock, one must be mounted on the wall behind the basket or above the backboard. Baseball, White Sox with a grand slam in the eighth inning from Andrew Benintendi go on to win the last game of their series with the Yankees 5-1. Onward to Detroit up next for the White Sox. Cubs off yesterday. They start a series with the Blue Jays today at Wrigley Field. Cardinals lost to the Royals 14-6. They're in Kansas City tonight. One of the all-time greats from the Blackhawks, Jonathan Toews, will announce his retirement this weekend. He played for the Blackhawks from 2007 to 2023. In FIFA World Cup play, the United States back in action against Australia. They're in Group D play. They'll play this afternoon in Seattle. And NASCAR heads to San Diego for this Sunday's race, first time at the Naval Base in Coronado.
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7: The weather pattern looks pretty good through most of the weekend. We do have a pretty big storm system that'll be arriving on Sunday with a really good chance of rain and thunderstorms. Sunny today, though. Afternoon high will be hitting the mid-70s, and then tonight a shower or thunderstorm rolling through will be in the upper 50s. We will have some sunshine on Saturday, upper 70s for the high, and a slight chance of a shower. Rain and thunderstorms are likely most of the day on Sunday and mid-70s. I'm meteorologist Steve Hamilton.
5: Thank you, Steve. Sunny and beautiful on this Friday, 67 in DeMont. It is 67 in Kankakee with some Father's Day trivia and some ice cream up for grabs on our Morning Mind Twister coming up in 6 minutes.
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0: River Country WIVR. I wonder that all the time, right? Why can't we all just get along? Kenny Chesney. All right, I know something that'll help you get along. How about a couple of DQ Medium Blizzard treats from our Dairy Queens, our Noble Dairy Queens in Kankakee, Moments, Mantino, and Bourbon A. And we head into Father's Day weekend. I won't say this is a trick question, but listen very carefully. 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What is the most common Father's Day gift purchased in America? 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
1: The weather pattern looks pretty good through most of the weekend. We do have a pretty big storm system that'll be arriving on Sunday with a really good chance of rain and thunderstorms. Sunny today, though. Afternoon high will be hitting the mid-70s. And then tonight, a shower or thunderstorm rolling through will be in the upper 50s. We will have some sunshine on Saturday. Upper 70s for the high and a slight chance of a shower. Rain and thunderstorms are likely most of the day on Sunday and mid-70s. I'm meteorologist Steve Hamilton.
2: Thank you, Steve. Sunshine, we have 68 in Lake Village, 67 in Bradley. Let's go to the phones. Hi, good morning, River Country. We need to know, what is the most common Father's Day gift purchased in America? Is it dinner or greeting cards?
3: Greeting cards.
2: Yep, that's it. You think about it. Yeah, of course you're going to give Dad a card. More common than dinners, for sure. You're a winner. Who's this?
3: Waylon Wireman.
2: Are you a dad?
3: Yes, I am.
2: Well, happy Father's Day weekend. Hopefully you got some good plans this weekend on how to celebrate.
3: Yes.
2: Yeah, I don't know. I mean, that's the only day I don't work this weekend. So it might be just doing laundry and hanging out, but that's okay. I don't mind doing that. Well, for your efforts, you got a couple of DQ Medium Blizzard treats from our noble Dairy Queens. Congratulations.
3: Thank you.
2: All right. Way to go, Waylon from Rensselaer. Getting some ice cream to head into the weekend. John Party, ready to sing about the Friday night heartbreaker. It's River Country, WIVR.

0: 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Sunny skies today, high nearing 80. Complete look at the forecast coming up. Checking your River Country news this Friday morning. I'm Rob West. Today is Juneteenth, a national holiday set aside to mark the day the last of the slaves were freed in the United States. Because it's a federal holiday, all federal governmental offices will be closed today. You'll find most state, county, and local municipal offices closed today as well. It's a banking holiday. Banks and other financial institutions are closed. There will be no mail delivery today. As with every other federal holiday, it's a good idea to call ahead if you have any business to do today. Kankakee County State's Attorney Jim Rowe held his annual Senior Safety Fair Thursday at the Quality Inn in Bradley.
1: So I think this is our eighth annual Senior Safety Fair event. It's fantastic to see so many people coming through with over 80 vendors. They're getting great information to keep themselves safe, to avoid becoming victims of scams or crimes. And that's really what this program is about. It's about prevention and intervention so people can keep them and their families safe.
0: Rowe added the annual fair is also a good way for seniors to find volunteer opportunities and other activities in the area to help keep them engaged in the community. Lots to do around Kankakee County this weekend with a look at a few of the events. Here's Angelina Gear, Executive Director of Visit Kankakee County.
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3: NBC News Radio, I'm Michael Kastner. The talks scheduled for today between the U.S. and Iran have been called off. Negotiators from both countries were scheduled to meet in Geneva today to discuss implementing the 14-point agreement that President Trump signed in France this week. A Missouri judge is blocking almost all of Missouri's abortion restrictions. The circuit court judge upheld the voter-approved Reproductive Freedom Amendment in a ruling Thursday. State Attorney General Catherine Hanaway says her office plans to appeal the ruling to the Missouri Supreme Court. Tay Keith, the Grammy-nominated producer behind Travis Scott's Sicko Mode and Drake's Nonstop, is dead. He was 29 years old. Local police say he was found in his Nashville apartment Thursday. No cause of death has been announced. Michael Kastner, NBC News Radio.
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0: In sports, White Sox salvaged the last game of their series in New York as they beat the Yankees 5-1 last night. Sox at the Tigers tonight. Cubs had yesterday off. They start a series at Wrigley Field against the Blue Jays tonight. St. Louis Cardinals lost 14-6 to the Royals last night. Same two teams in Kansas City tonight. Chicago Sky aim to avoid a fifth straight loss as they visit the Dallas Wings tomorrow night. There are four more games in group play today in the World Cup. The United States will battle Australia, Scotland takes on Morocco, Brazil challenges Haiti, and Turkey faces Paraguay. The NASCAR Cup Series at Naval Base Coronado this Sunday for the Anduril 250 from San Diego.
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6: The weather pattern looks pretty good through most of the weekend. We do have a pretty big storm system that'll be arriving on Sunday with a really good chance of rain and thunderstorms. Sunny today, though. Afternoon high will be hitting the mid-70s, and then tonight a shower or thunderstorm rolling through will be in the upper 50s. We will have some sunshine on Saturday, upper 70s for the high, and a slight chance of a shower. Rain and thunderstorms are likely most of the day on Sunday and mid-70s. I'm meteorologist Steve Hamilton.
7: Thank you, Steve. Plenty of sunshine. It is 68 in Moments, where Mike Tomato and I are going to be hanging out for our hometown spotlight broadcast today from noon to 1, right there at the entrance of Island Park, actually Conrad Park, and then it goes into Island Park. But we'll be right at the entrance, right off of Dixie Highway today from noon till 1.
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9: 4, 3, 2, 1, happy weekend!
7: Oh, yes. Welcome to our Friday morning party on the radio. It's Roy Gregory. Father's Day weekend is officially here. Time to celebrate the guys who taught us how to drive, grill, fix things with duct tape, and how to fall asleep in a recliner during every sporting event. All kinds of stuff to talk about. It's going to be a big grilling weekend. Grill sales spiked by nearly 40% this week, right before Father's Day. So we'll celebrate dads. We've got information on some events that dads, I think, would enjoy. We'll do that. We'll check our weekend event list coming up. We've got Zach Brown and the boys with an appropriate grilling song coming up. And here to kick things off, Jelly Roll on River Country.

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River Country, WIVR, a lot of grilling going on this weekend with Father's Day weekend. This is one of the biggest grilling weekends of the year. You know, couple it with July 4th, Memorial Day, Labor Day, Father's Day, probably right up there with a couple of the big ones. Weekend poll shows the favorite thing to put on the grill, burgers, number one, followed by hot dogs, ribs, chicken, and brats. I always like a good pork roast wrapped up in foil and with a bunch of seasonings and Worcestershire sauce. Oh, yeah. And it's really easy. That's one of my favorites. So if you're grilling with Dad, remember, Dad knows how to grill. He's not going to listen to any advice and just let him do his thing.

0: River Country, WIVR, with Parker McCollum. Rhonda Munson of Bourbonnais is our River Country Listener of the Week. Rhonda loves to volunteer. We appreciate that, Rhonda. And she says she listens to River Country in her car and at home a lot. She likes the variety, and she likes the giveaways. Well, Rhonda, we appreciate you listening. And as a thank you, we set Rhonda up with gift certificates from our Listener of the Week sponsors, Game On Bar and Grill in Piatone, LK Tax Shop there on the Grange Road in Moni, and today's sponsor, Oliver's Bar and Grill, your favorite bar and grill where food meets sports with locations in Bradley and Kankakee. 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We will pick another winner on Monday. And again, a big thank you to Rhonda Munson of Bourbonnais, our River Country Listener of the Week. And here's more about today's sponsor, Oliver's Bar and Grill.
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7: The weather pattern looks pretty good through most of the weekend. We do have a pretty big storm system that'll be arriving on Sunday with a really good chance of rain and thunderstorms. Sunny today, though. Afternoon high will be hitting the mid-70s, and then tonight a shower or thunderstorm rolling through will be in the upper 50s. We will have some sunshine on Saturday, upper 70s for the high, and a slight chance of a shower. Rain and thunderstorms are likely most of the day on Sunday and mid-70s. I'm meteorologist Steve Hamilton.
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River Country WIVR saluting moments this week with our hometown spotlight. Mike Tomato and I are going to be hanging out at Island Park in Moments, right at the entrance. Technically, where we're going to be, it's Conrad Park, but you have to drive through that to get onto Island Park, right off of Dixie Highway. Mike and I are going to be there from noon to 1 today. We have tickets to see Lynyrd Skynyrd, one of the great bands of all time, August 15th at Credit Union One Bank Amphitheater. Also, four packs of tickets to Indiana Beach there in Lake Schaefer for some family fun. Moments, we're coming to your town today, noon to 1 at Island Park, officially at 79 Mill Street, Dixie Highway in Moments. Looking forward to seeing everybody as we keep it live and keeping it local here on River Country WIVR.

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0: the latest and greatest in country, plus local news and weather. This news brought to you by Riverside Healthcare, where well is within reach. Sunny skies today, high about 80. Complete look at the forecast coming up. Checking your River Country news this Friday morning, I'm Rob West. Today is Juneteenth, a national holiday set aside to commemorate the end of slavery in our country. Kankakee Mayor Chris Curtis says the city will celebrate tomorrow with several different festivities.
1: City of Kankakee will have their annual celebration on Saturday, June 20th, beginning with a parade from downtown Kankakee down Court Street and then down Hobby Avenue to Pioneer Park. That'll begin at 10 a.m. And then it'll be followed from 11 a.m. till dusk with music, food, game activities in Pioneer Park. And then at dusk, we'll have fireworks in celebration of Juneteenth.
0: Because of the federal holiday, all federal governmental offices closed today. You'll find most state, county, and local municipal offices closed today as well. It's a banking holiday, so banks and other financial institutions are closed. There will be no mail delivery today. And as with every other federal holiday, probably a good idea to call ahead if you have any business to do today. State's unemployment rate is steady. The State Department of Employment Security says the state's jobless rate last month, 5.1%, unchanged from April. Non-farm payroll jobs were up 6,000 in May, marking the third consecutive over-the-month increase. Apparently, there's some guilt involved as we transition from spring to summer. Bree Tennis has more.
2: 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They call it JOMO, the joy of missing out. Staying in bed to read a book, watch a movie, or just hang out inside. Then there's the pressure of creating the perfect summer with experiences. Psychologists say it's okay to have the summer you want, with or without barbecues, parties, or ice cream. But that sounds good, too. I'm Bree Tennis.
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5: The weather pattern looks pretty good through most of the weekend. We do have a pretty big storm system that'll be arriving on Sunday with a really good chance of rain and thunderstorms. Sunny today, though. Afternoon high will be hitting the mid-70s. And then tonight, a shower or thunderstorm rolling through will be in the upper 50s. We will have some sunshine on Saturday. Upper 70s for the high and a slight chance of a shower. Rain and thunderstorms are likely most of the day on Sunday and mid-70s. I'm meteorologist Steve Hamilton.
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0: River Country WIVR with music from Riley Green. It's Roy Gregory with three things we learned today. Russell Dickerson opening up about the moment he nearly walked away from music. He was on a recent podcast, and he said he almost called it quits in 2024 before he released his viral single, Happened to Me. He said he was nearly done because he felt like he was on a treadmill sprinting but going nowhere. It's pretty cool that he stuck with it, and we're glad. Way to go, Russell Dickerson. We're glad you stayed with it. Tyler Farr sharing a health update after suffering a concussion with an accident on his farm. In a post on Instagram, Tyler thanked everyone who sent him well wishes and revealed that his friend was driving a pickup truck with him on the tailgate when they hit a pothole. He was knocked unconscious. Farr said he was unresponsive for a minute or so. Despite the accident, he said he's doing well enough to return to the state this weekend for the Bots and Brews Country Music Festival in Morgan Hill, California. He did have to cancel a show last week, but he's doing better. And if you're doing a road trip for the July 4th holiday and you're heading south and you're near Cornersville, Tennessee, you might want to put on your list to check out Dolly's Tennessean Travel Shop. The grand opening is next week, starting on June 24th. But on July 3rd, Dolly plans to have fireworks at the travel stop located in Cornersville, Tennessee. Three things we learned today here on River Country.
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10: The weather pattern looks pretty good through most of the weekend. We do have a pretty big storm system that'll be arriving on Sunday with a really good chance of rain and thunderstorms. Sunny today, though. Afternoon high will be hitting the mid-70s, and then tonight a shower or thunderstorm rolling through will be in the upper 50s. We will have some sunshine on Saturday, upper 70s for the high, and a slight chance of a shower. Rain and thunderstorms are likely most of the day on Sunday and mid-70s. I'm meteorologist Steve Hamilton.
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River Country WIVR getting tipsy with Shaboozy. All right, if you're looking for some weekend activities, lots to do here. A couple of community garage sales going on. 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If you're in the Moments area, come by see Mike Tomano and I today as we spotlight Moments. Broadcasting live right at the entrance there at the Island Park there from noon to 1, right off of Dixie Highway. Mike and I there from noon to 1. Leonard Skinnerd and Indiana Beach tickets today. Representatives from Heritage Woods of Manteno and Assisted Lifestyle Community will be at Ace Hardware today in Manteno from 11 to 2, raising money to fight Alzheimer's by selling hot dog meals and bracelets. Friday night concert series returns with a Juneteenth celebration. Sweet Tea and Tea Smooth and the Melodic Industries and DJ Monday will be at the Harold and Gene Minor Festival Hill Stage in downtown Kankakee. That starts at 6 tonight. Village of Manteno's first Rockin' on the Square happening tonight, 7 to 9:30 in downtown Manteno. Live music from The Simple Remedy. The Small Town USA Parade will take place tomorrow in Bonfield, where there's a bunch of stuff going on. You can check out their Facebook page for more details. Take a journey through Moments Saturday with the city's Moments Museum Day celebration, noon to 4 at the Graham Historic House and Museum on Dixie Highway. City of Kankakee has their Juneteenth celebration. Theirs is actually tomorrow, with a parade that steps off at 10 in downtown Kankakee, goes to Pioneer Park, and fireworks at dusk tomorrow in Kankakee. Total Deliverance Church and Still I Rise will host their fourth annual Hot Dog Day Saturday from noon to 2 on Mill Street in Aroma Park. Merchant Street Gallery of Artists with Autism are hosting their annual Run for Autism on Father's Day Sunday at Cobb Park. Check in at 7:30. It's a 5K run and 2-mile walk, and it starts at 8 on Sunday. And coffee, cars, and cigars, Father's Day, going on in Kankakee at the Harold and Gene Minor Festival. Some cool cars, live acoustic music, and more. So plenty to do this weekend for sure. Chris Nichols coming up next. He's going to help you celebrate the start of Father's Day weekend with a beautiful, sunny, and 80-degree day today. Enjoy it. Like I say, if you have a chance coming out to Moments, we're going to be heading that way in a few minutes out there from noon to 1, right at the beginning of Island Park, actually Conrad Park, but you get through Conrad Park to go to Island Park. Mike and I there today from noon to 1. Come on by. And maybe you'll walk away with some Leonard Skinnerd tickets or tickets to Indiana Beach. Happy Father's Day to all the dads out there. Till tomorrow, Roy Gregory reminding you of these four things. W.

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0: 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Sunny skies today, high nearing 80. Complete look at the forecast coming up. Checking your River Country news this Friday morning, I'm Rob West. Today is Juneteenth. It's a federal holiday set aside to commemorate the day the last slaves held in the United States were freed. Theotis Pace, president of the Kankakee County branch of the NAACP, talks about the significance of the date.
1: President Abraham Lincoln signed the Emancipation Proclamation on January 1st, 1863, where many enslaved people were free. But from my perspective, Juneteenth is one of the most significant days in American history because it marks the fulfillment of freedom that lasts for black individuals that was enslaved in Texas when they first heard about that they was free.
0: It was June 19th, 1865, when federal troops arrived in Galveston, Texas to announce the Civil War had ended and enslaved peoples were freed. Because it's a national holiday, federal government offices closed today. You'll also find most state, county, and local municipal offices closed today as well. It is a banking holiday. Banks and other financial institutions are closed. There will be no mail delivery today. As with every other federal holiday, if you're going to be going out and doing some business, might be a good idea to call ahead. Gas prices continue their slow downward trek as we get closer to the 4th of July holiday weekend. AAA says the average cost for a gallon of regular no-lead gas, $4.24 now across the land of Lincoln, down 18 cents in the past week, 80 cents cheaper than it was a month ago. That same gallon of gas sets you back $4.10 in the Kankakee area, 81 cents cheaper than May 19th. AAA says gas running $4.19 on average in Iroquois County, $4.42 in Ford County, $4.09 in Grundy County, $3.94 on average in Will County. Across the state line, AAA says a gallon of gas sets you back $3.42 on average in Newton County, $3.49 in Benton County, $3.39 in Jasper County. Gallon of gas running $3.38 on average across the Hoosier State. Indiana's tax on gasoline has been suspended through July 7th.
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5: The weather pattern looks pretty good through most of the weekend. We do have a pretty big storm system that'll be arriving on Sunday with a really good chance of rain and thunderstorms. Sunny today, though. Afternoon high will be hitting the mid-70s, and then tonight a shower or thunderstorm rolling through will be in the upper 50s. We will have some sunshine on Saturday, upper 70s for the high, and a slight chance of a shower. Rain and thunderstorms are likely most of the day on Sunday and mid-70s. I'm meteorologist Steve Hamilton.
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0: River Country, WIVR. Look at that. We made it to Friday, gang. Good morning. It's Chris Nichols. Sunshine today, 77. Maybe a wet and stormy Father's Day Sunday. We'll get the details coming up. Right now, some Dierks Bentley. It's somewhere on a beach where I'd like to be here at River Country.
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0: Hardy, Truck Bed. 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
1: And now the hometown spotlight. I'm Scott Smith talking with Mayor Steele of Moments. Currently, there's work to get ready for Acting Out Theater Company's show Annie, July 17th, 18th, and 19th in Moments.
2: The Annie show is being constructed as we speak. East Washington Street is currently closed off so they can build their stages. 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
1: Coming up this weekend, Moments Museum Day is on Saturday the 20th from 12 noon till 4 o'clock. What can you tell us about that?
2: We have the museum days here in town. As you know, Moments is a very historic community, and we have our Graham Historic House. We have the Earl Schrecker Museum, and we have the train museum. Not really the train, but it's the museum that used to be a train station. And that's all located right here in town. We have the little schoolhouse also, so there's quite a bit of activity happening in this community.
1: This week's Hometown Spotlight on Moments, I'm Scott Smith.
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4: The weather pattern looks pretty good through most of the weekend. We do have a pretty big storm system that'll be arriving on Sunday with a really good chance of rain and thunderstorms. Sunny today, though. Afternoon high will be hitting the mid-70s, and then tonight a shower or thunderstorm rolling through will be in the upper 50s. We will have some sunshine on Saturday, upper 70s for the high, and a slight chance of a shower. Rain and thunderstorms are likely most of the day on Sunday and mid-70s. I'm meteorologist Steve Hamilton.
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Dusting off another one from the River Country Gold Vault, George Strait, Love Without End. Amen. Happy Friday, everybody. TGIF. It's Zach Topp and South of Sanity here at River Country.

Megan Maroney here at River Country, WIVR. We'll be shining that spotlight on moments in our WIVR hometown spotlight in just a minute. And we'll let you know how you can hang out with Mike Tamano and Roy Gregory during your lunch hour today. Jordan Davis right now and Singles You Up here at River Country.

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1: The weather pattern looks pretty good through most of the weekend. We do have a pretty big storm system that'll be arriving on Sunday with a really good chance of rain and thunderstorms. Sunny today, though. Afternoon high will be hitting the mid-70s. And then tonight, a shower or thunderstorm rolling through will be in the upper 50s. We will have some sunshine on Saturday. Upper 70s for the high and a slight chance of a shower. Rain and thunderstorms are likely most of the day on Sunday and mid-70s. I'm meteorologist Steve Hamilton.
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Jelly Roll here on a Friday at River Country WIBR with Chris Nichols. Sunshine 77 today, and Luke Bryan getting us closer to 11 o'clock country, and she knows it at WIBR.

0: the latest and greatest in country, plus local news and weather. 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Sunny skies today, high about 80. Complete look at the forecast coming up. Checking your River Country News this Friday morning, I'm Rob West. Today is Juneteenth, a national holiday set aside to commemorate the end of slavery in our country. Kankakee Mayor Chris Curtis says the city will celebrate tomorrow with several different festivities.
1: City of Kankakee will have their annual celebration on Saturday, June 20th, beginning with a parade from downtown Kankakee down Court Street and then down Hobby Avenue to Pioneer Park. That'll begin at 10 a.m. And then it'll be followed from 11 a.m. till dusk with music, food, game activities in Pioneer Park. And then at dusk, we'll have fireworks in celebration of Juneteenth.
0: Because of the federal holiday, all federal governmental offices closed today. You'll find most state, county, and local municipal offices closed today as well. It's a banking holiday, so banks and other financial institutions are closed. There will be no mail delivery today. And as with every other federal holiday, probably a good idea to call ahead if you have any business to do today. State's unemployment rate is steady. The State Department of Employment Security says the state's jobless rate last month, 5.1%, unchanged from April. Non-farm payroll jobs were up 6,000 in May, marking the third consecutive over-the-month increase. Apparently, there's some guilt involved as we transition from spring to summer. Bree Tennis has more.
2: Psychology Today says it's called sunshine guilt, and it's a nagging anxiety you feel for staying indoors on a beautiful sunny day. They call it JOMO, the joy of missing out. Staying in bed to read a book, watch a movie, or just hang out inside. Then there's the pressure of creating the perfect summer with experiences. Psychologists say it's okay to have the summer you want, with or without barbecues, parties, or ice cream. But that sounds good, too. I'm Bree Tennis.
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5: The weather pattern looks pretty good through most of the weekend. We do have a pretty big storm system that'll be arriving on Sunday with a really good chance of rain and thunderstorms. Sunny today, though. Afternoon high will be hitting the mid-70s, and then tonight a shower or thunderstorm rolling through will be in the upper 50s. We will have some sunshine on Saturday, upper 70s for the high, and a slight chance of shower. Rain and thunderstorms are likely most of the day on Sunday and mid-70s. I'm meteorologist Steve Hamilton.
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River Country, WIBR, Rocky Mountain Low, the name of it, from Corey Kent and Cole Wetzel, as we roll into 11 o'clock. It's Chris Nichols. Great to be with you, everybody. We'll be celebrating our Listener of the Week in just a moment, just in case. Right now, it's Morgan Wallen in River Country.

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0: Be by you, Luke Combs, here at River Country, WIVR. 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
15: The weather pattern looks pretty good through most of the weekend. We do have a pretty big storm system that'll be arriving on Sunday with a really good chance of rain and thunderstorms. Sunny today, though. Afternoon high will be hitting the mid-70s. And then tonight, a shower or thunderstorm rolling through will be in the upper 50s. We will have some sunshine on Saturday, upper 70s for the high, and a slight chance of a shower. Rain and thunderstorms are likely most of the day on Sunday and mid-70s. I'm meteorologist Steve Hamilton.
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River Country, WIVR. It's the great outdoorsman, old school artist raised in Georgia. Zach John King is his name, and his song, Get to Drinkin', here at River Country, WIVR.

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Jane Brown, woman here at River Country, WIVR. 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
2: 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It wasn't the best week for the markets last week, says Sherman Newland. He was our market guest on Friday during the Central Illinois Farm Network Midday Update.
5: I'm glad it's over. 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My goodness, the storms you guys have had up that way have just been horrible from what I've seen, you know, on social media with the tornadoes and

0: 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So the market continued to leak lower.
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6: A little breezy for the rest of today, but pretty nice. We're in the mid-70s and lots of sunshine. Overnight, we could get a shower or two popping up, maybe a thunderstorm, upper 50s, and then about the same for Saturday. Slim chance of shower, mix of sun and clouds, and we're headed for the upper 70s, partly cloudy on Saturday night. Then we have some changes coming up on Sunday. A pretty big storm system rolling in from the Central Plains. Rain and thunderstorms look pretty likely, mid-70s. I'm meteorologist Steve Hamilton.
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0: The latest and greatest in country, plus local news and weather. Sunny skies today, high about 80. Complete look at the forecast coming up. Checking your River Country news this Friday afternoon. I'm Rob West. Today is Juneteenth. It's a federal holiday set aside to commemorate the day when the last of the slaves were freed in the United States. Theotis Pace, president of the Kankakee County branch of the NAACP, talks about the significance of today's date.
1: President Abraham Lincoln signed the Emancipation Proclamation on January 1st, 1863, where many enslaved people were free. But from my perspective, Juneteenth is one of the most significant days in American history because it marked the fulfillment of freedom that lasts for black individuals that was enslaved in Texas when they first heard about that they was free.
0: It was on June the 19th, 1865, that federal troops arrived in Galveston, Texas to announce the Civil War had ended and the enslaved people were free. Because it is a national holiday, federal governmental offices close today. Most state, county, and local municipal offices close today as well. It's a banking holiday. Banks and other financial institutions closed. There'll be no mail delivery today. As with every other federal holiday, probably a good idea to call ahead if you have some business to do today. Kankakee County Animal Control warning of a rabid bat that was found in the northern part of the county. In a Facebook post, Animal Control says the bat was found in the 100 block of West Taylor in Grant Park, tested positive for rabies. They remind you to have all your pets vaccinated against the disease. They say you should call their office if you have any questions. Call them or CanCom if you find a bat in your house. Gas prices continue their slow downward trek as we get closer to the 4th of July. AAA says the average cost for a gallon of regular no-lead gas, $4.24 across the land of Lincoln. That's down 18 cents the past week, 80 cents cheaper than it was a month ago. That same gallon of gas setting you back $4.10 in Kankakee County, 81 cents cheaper than May the 19th. AAA says gas running $4.19 on average in Iroquois County, $4.42 in Ford County, $4.09 in Grundy County, $3.94 a gallon on average in Will County. Across the state line, AAA says a gallon of gas sent you back $3.42 on average in Newton County, $3.49 in Benton County, $3.39 in Jasper County. Gallon of gas running $3.38 on average across the Hoosier State. Indiana's tax on gasoline has been suspended through July 7th. On the sports schedule, the White Sox in Detroit this weekend to take on the Tigers starting tonight. The Cubs start a series at Wrigley against the Blue Jays tonight. St. Louis Cardinals take on the Royals in Kansas City tonight. Chicago Sky aim to avoid a fifth straight loss as they visit the Dallas Wings tomorrow night. There are four games and group play matches today in the World Cup. The United States battling Australia. Scotland takes on Morocco. Brazil challenges Haiti. And Turkey faces Paraguay. NASCAR Cup Series at the Naval Base in Coronado this Sunday for the Enduro 250 from San Diego. Today's OBIT page, a service of the Clancy Gernon Funeral Homes with locations in Kankakee, Manteno, St. Ann, and Bourbonnais. 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Services for Saturday arranged by the Clancy Gernon Houck Funeral Home in St. Ann for Rhonda Truman. 96-year-old Donald Baker of Chabance died June 6th. Services for Sunday arranged by the Knapp Funeral Home in Clifton for Donald Baker. 75-year-old Paula J. Hampton of Manteno died June 17th. Services for Monday arranged by the Brown Jensen Funeral Home in Manteno for Paula Hampton. And 40-year-old Michael McGarry, Jr. of Watseka died June 13th. Services for Monday arranged by the Knapp Funeral Home in Watseka for Michael McGarry, Jr.
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4: A little breezy for the rest of today, but pretty nice. We're in the mid-70s and lots of sunshine. Overnight, we could get a shower or two popping up, maybe a thunderstorm, upper 50s, and then about the same for Saturday. Slim chance of shower, mix of sun and clouds, and we're headed for the upper 70s, partly cloudy on Saturday night. Then we have some changes coming up on Sunday. A pretty big storm system rolling in from the Central Plains. Rain and thunderstorms look pretty likely, mid-70s. I'm meteorologist Steve Hamilton.
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Cody Johnson with The Fall here at River Country WIVR as we roll into your lunch hour on this Friday with Chris Nichols. Great to be with you. You can join Mike Tamayo and Roy Gregory right now until 1 o'clock. They're at Island Park on Dixie Highway in Moments, part of our hometown spotlight. Shining the focus this week on Moments, and you could win some Indiana Beach tickets. Stop on by. They'll be there till 1 o'clock. River Country's hometown spotlight. Keeping it live and keeping it local right here on River Country with Ella Langley and Morgan Wallen.

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0: Luke Bryan here at River Country every Sunday morning. Tune in for a nostalgic trip through music history with Rick Jackson's Country Classics. 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
2: Moments, the place to be today. We are at Island Park, actually Conrad Park, on the way to Island Park. You pull in here off Dixie Highway and you come back. It's Roy Gregory and
3: Mike Tamano here, enjoying a wonderful Dairy Queen Dilly Bar brought to us by our friend Chris Waller. Thank you, Chris.
2: Say hi, Chris.
4: Hi, Chris.
2: There you go. And Brandy's here too. What's up, Brandy?
5: What's up? How are you guys?
2: We're good. Are you registering for some tickets today?
5: Yes.
2: Who are you going to try to see?
5: Leonard Skinner.
2: Yep, Leonard Skinner is coming to the Credit Union One Bank Amphitheater. That show is in August, and we're going to be giving those tickets away right before 1 o'clock. So if you're here in Moments, come by and see us. You're going to see our tent here. We are camped out on a beautiful Friday, kicking off Father's Day weekend. Yeah. Mike, where's your fishing pole?
3: What a missed opportunity. The river is nice and calm here. There's a bunch of debris from the wind and stuff I could have caught. I have a mouthful of ice cream, Roy. I'm going to wait till the next break. That's going to be mine. But come on out. Leonard Skinner, what else says summertime? Rock and roll like Leonard Skinner. And we have a great family destination for you to win as well. Great Indiana Beach.
2: All right. We're going to be here till 1 o'clock as we focus on Moments, our hometown spotlight.
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2: A little breezy for the rest of today, but pretty nice. We're in the mid-70s and lots of sunshine. Overnight, we could get a shower or two popping up, maybe a thunderstorm, upper 50s, and then about the same for Saturday. Slim chance of shower, mix of sun and clouds, and we're headed for the upper 70s, partly cloudy on Saturday night. Then we have some changes coming up on Sunday. A pretty big storm system rolling in from the Central Plains. Rain and thunderstorms look pretty likely, mid-70s. I'm meteorologist Steve Hamilton.
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Megan Maroney here at River Country, WIVR. More from Mike Tamano and Roy Gregory coming up there at Island Park in Moments, part of our WIVR Hometown Spotlight. They'll be there till 1 o'clock this afternoon, giving you a chance to win some Indiana beach tickets. Here's John Pardee at River Country.

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1: We're back in Moments, our hometown spotlight. We are here at the entrance of Island Park, technically Conrad Park, right off of Dixie Highway. You cross the bridge. We're right here. I'm with Mike Tamano. Mikey, where's your fishing pole?
2: I know. What a missed opportunity. Now, on this side of the dam where we're at by Island Park, it's nice and calm, and there's a bunch of debris in the water from the recent movement. And I could have done a live fishing report, Roy, as we give away Leonard Skinner tickets and Indiana Beach family four packs. I said Indiana Peach because I had two peaches on the way here. But I'm telling you, it's a great day to come out, celebrate as we shine the hometown spotlight on Moments.
1: And we're going to be here till 1 o'clock. We have some air fresheners, some other things, but Leonard Skinner tickets at Credit Union One Bank Amphitheater, four packs of tickets to Indiana Beach. We've had a couple people. I know a lot of people on the lunch hour. That's okay. Just come here, pull in, register, shake hands, say hi, and go. We've had a couple of nice people. Chris delivered some Dairy Queen treats for us. So we're doing good in Moments. We're at Island Park off Dixie Highway for the hometown spotlight.
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1: River Country, WIVR. It is Friday with Chris Nichols. Great to be with you. June 19th, 170th day of the year, 195 left in 2026. On Juneteenth, commemorates the end of slavery in the U.S. and is a federal holiday. That is why your mailbox is empty today. It's also National Eat an Oreo Day. Scientists still haven't settled the great debate. Twist, dunk, or eat the whole thing in one bite. Full disclosure, that's me. One bite, that's all it takes. Here's Corey Kent. This Hearts at River Country, WIVR.

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1: We're back at Moments, Mike, with a very special guest.
2: Mayor Chuck Steele from Moments, our hometown spotlight. People are coming out saying hi. We're out at Island Park. What a perfect, perfect day. What do you think, Mayor? Good day for this?
3: Absolutely. It's beautiful out. It's not too hot, not too cold.
1: I was going to say, this is a great little backdrop here. We're at Conrad Park going into Island Park. And Chuck, I think Mother Nature cooperated because I don't think you could have ordered a nicer day.
3: Yeah, well, we've had plenty of rainy days and everybody has PTSD over all these storms. So we're going to take every good one we can get.
1: All right, so tell us what's going on. I know there's a couple of things coming up in Moments. I know you guys have a big 4th of July celebration coming up here.

0: Mr. Moments, but Gladiolus Festival, right? Coming up?
1: Yeah, Gladiola Festival is coming up in August. We're looking forward to that. But this weekend, tomorrow from noon to 4, it is our museum day. We have some Civil War interpreters at the Civil War statue. And all four museums are going to be open free. You have some new tours and new exhibits that are open. And then July 3rd is our Red, White, and Boom celebration right on the north banks of the Kankakee River. And one spectacular fireworks at 9 o'clock. And as the mayor alluded to, we have the Silhouettes that are going to be on entertaining people and some great food trucks. So if you want some stuff that's fun to eat and a great time, Moments is a place to be July 3rd. Then you can decide where you want. You could actually sleep in on July 4th and then get up and do it all again.
2: And on that historic days, they're also having a scavenger hunt with the opportunity to win a few gift cards.
3: All right, so Moments, obviously the place to be. We're here till 1. We're at the entrance for Island Park at Conrad Park, right off of Dixie Highway in Moments.
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9: The latest and greatest in country, plus local news and weather. Sunshine today with a high near 80. A complete look at the forecast is coming up. Checking your River Country news on this Friday afternoon, I'm Jake Lamore. A Frankfort man is accused of falsifying concealed carry certifications. State Attorney General Kwame Raoul charged Brenton Payne with forgery and unlawful violation of the Firearm Concealed Carry Act. Raoul's office says Payne is the owner and operator of the Personal Protection Training Group in Matson, which administered a one-day qualifying course to complete required state training. He falsified certificates by claiming applicants had completed the legally required 16 hours of training and range qualification exercises when they hadn't. Today is Juneteenth, a federal holiday set aside to commemorate the day the last slaves held in the United States were freed. Theotis Pace, president of the Kankakee County branch of the NAACP, talks about the significance of the date.
10: President Abraham Lincoln signed the Emancipation Proclamation on January 1st, 1863, where many enslaved people were free. But from my perspective, Juneteenth is one of the most significant days in American history because it marked the fulfillment of freedom that lasts for black individuals that was enslaved in Texas when they first heard about that they was free.
9: It was

0: June 19, 1865, when federal troops arrived in Galveston, Texas to announce the Civil War had ended and the enslaved people there were free. And the Bourbonnais Friendship Festival is next week. Some village streets will be closed over the next week to get ready for the fest. William R. Latham Sr. Drive will close from Main Street Northwest to Stratford Drive East, and Plum Creek Drive will be closed from William R. Latham Sr. Drive to Briarcliff Lane. Village officials say both roads will reopen by Monday, the 29th.
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2: A little breezy for the rest of today, but pretty nice. We're in the mid-70s and lots of sunshine. Overnight, we could get a shower or two popping up, maybe a thunderstorm, upper 50s, and then about the same for Saturday. Slim chance of shower, mix of sun and clouds, and we're headed for the upper 70s, partly cloudy on Saturday night. Then we have some changes coming up on Sunday. A pretty big storm system rolling in from the Central Plains. Rain and thunderstorms look pretty likely, mid-70s. I'm meteorologist Steve Hamilton.
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Bailey Zimmerman's Chevy Silverado here at River Country WIVR, rolling into 1 o'clock on a Friday with Chris Nichols. Great to be with you. Big weekend, too. Father's Day Sunday. Oh, yeah. Don't forget about that. Tonight, good time to be in Manteno. I'll explain why coming up. Gary Allen right now. Just watch an airplane. See you at River Country WIVR.

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0: Latest from Dan and Shay, Say So, here at River Country, WIVR. Tonight marks the kickoff of the Rockin' the Square series in the Village of Manteno. Come out to the square on 2nd, 7 to 9:30 tonight. Enjoy a live performance by The Simple Remedy. The evening will also include food trucks, and guests are invited to BYOB. 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
1: It's the Hometown Spotlight Series. My name is Scott Smith, and this week we're talking about Moments, and the mayor of Moments, Chuck Steele, is on the phone. Hello.
2: Hello, how are you?
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2: We are about 12 miles east of Kankakee, and, you know, it's 9 miles from Bradley, straight east. We're 6 miles from the Indiana state line. Our overall thing is about 3,300 to 3,500 people.
1: How long have you been mayor in the town, and what's some of your connection with Moments?
2: I've been on the city board for 21 years. I've been the mayor for the past 9. And as far as connections, I owned Steel Collision Repair for 25 years, which I currently sold. It is now called Gina's. Never lived anywhere but Moments, and this is my home, and this is where I live, and means everything to me.
1: We're keeping it local, and we'll learn more about the people and places around Moments with the Hometown Spotlight.
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10: A little breezy for the rest of today, but pretty nice. We're in the mid-70s and lots of sunshine. Overnight, we could get a shower or two popping up, maybe a thunderstorm, upper 50s, and then about the same for Saturday. Slim chance of shower, mix of sun and clouds, and we're headed for the upper 70s, partly cloudy on Saturday night. Then we have some changes coming up on Sunday. A pretty big storm system rolling in from the Central Plains. Rain and thunderstorms look pretty likely, mid-70s. I'm meteorologist Steve Hamilton.
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yacht rock, but you sure save gas in them foreign jobs. 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

River Country, WIVR, time's ticking with Justin Moore on this Friday. We are celebrating Hayden Carmichael of Gilman right now. Of course, our WIVR Birthday Club winner for the week. And also, today is Hayden's birthday. So congratulations and happy birthday, Hayden. I hope it's a great day for you. 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

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We are saluting the nurses right now over at Kankakee Community College Nursing Department. 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
7: A little breezy for the rest of today, but pretty nice. We're in the mid-70s and lots of sunshine. Overnight, we could get a shower or two popping up, maybe a thunderstorm, upper 50s, and then about the same for Saturday. Slim chance of shower, mix of sun and clouds, and we're headed for the upper 70s, partly cloudy on Saturday night. Then we have some changes coming up on Sunday. A pretty big storm system rolling in from the Central Plains. Rain and thunderstorms look pretty likely, mid-70s. I'm meteorologist Steve Hamilton.
5: 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Yeah.

The latest and greatest in country, plus local news and weather. 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Sunshine today with a high near 80. A complete look at the forecast is coming up. Checking your River Country news on this Friday afternoon, I'm Jake Lamour. Kankakee County Animal Control is warning of a rabid bat found in the northern part

0: of the county. Rob West has more.
1: In a Facebook post, Animal Control says the bat was found in the 100 block of West Taylor in Grant Park and tested positive for rabies. They remind you to have your pets vaccinated against the disease. They say you can call their office if you have any questions, and call them or CanCom if you have a bat in your home. I'm Rob West.
0: Today is Juneteenth, the federal holiday commemorating the end of slavery in the U.S. is recognized each year on June 19th. The first celebration was in 1866, but it didn't become a federal holiday until 2021. That means banks, post offices, and government offices will be closed Friday, and no mail will be delivered. UPS and FedEx, however, will still be delivering packages. Wall Street will be closed for business, and trading will resume on Monday. There will be celebrations of the holiday tomorrow in the city of Kankakee. And there's lots to do around Kankakee County this weekend. With a look at a few of the events, here's Angelina Gear, Executive Director of Visit Kankakee County.
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5: A little breezy for the rest of today, but pretty nice. We're in the mid-70s and lots of sunshine. Overnight, we could get a shower or two popping up, maybe a thunderstorm, upper 50s, and then about the same for Saturday, slim chance of shower, mix of sun and clouds, and we're headed for the upper 70s, partly cloudy on Saturday night. Then we have some changes coming up on Sunday, a pretty big storm system rolling in from the Central Plains, rain and thunderstorms look pretty likely, mid-70s. I'm meteorologist Steve Hamilton.
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Morgan Wallen, don't we? Here at River Country WIVR, kicking off 2 o'clock musically on this Friday with Chris Nichols. Great to be with you, everybody. Sunshine today, 77. Maybe a wet, stormy Father's Day Sunday. We'll get those details coming up. And what's the deal with the playground sets on our front yard here at Milner Media? I'll tell you what that's all about coming up right now. Florida Georgia Line. Let's get our shine on here at River Country WIVR.

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8: A little breezy for the rest of today, but pretty nice. We're in the mid-70s and lots of sunshine. Overnight, we could get a shower or two popping up, maybe a thunderstorm, upper 50s, and then about the same for Saturday. Slim chance of shower, mix of sun and clouds, and we're headed for the upper 70s, partly cloudy on Saturday night. Then we have some changes coming up on Sunday. A pretty big storm system rolling in from the Central Plains. Rain and thunderstorms look pretty likely, mid-70s. I'm meteorologist Steve Hamilton.
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Luke Combs, Ain't No Love in Oklahoma here at River Country, WIVR. Coming up this day in country music history, we're going to get to the debut release of Taylor Swift coming up. I can tell you, in 1910 on this very day, Father's Day was celebrated for the first time in the state of Washington. The nationwide holiday was not made official until 1972. And of course, since then, millions of neckties have been exchanged and sadly immediately forgotten.

Maren Morris circles around this town at River Country WIVR, taking us to this day in country music history, June 19th, 2006. Big Machine releases Taylor Swift's debut single. She co-wrote the tune that's about a summer romance that has passed. She pleads with her ex-boyfriend to remember her every time he hears her favorite song by Tim McGraw. Here's that debut single from Taylor Swift on WIVR, aptly named Tim McGraw.

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0: the latest and greatest in country, plus local news and weather. 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Sunshine today, a high near 80. A complete look at the forecast is coming up. Checking your River Country news on this Friday afternoon, I'm Jake Lamore. Illinois' unemployment rate remains steady. The State Department of Employment Security says the state's jobless rate last month was 5.1%, unchanged from April. Non-farm payroll jobs were up 6,000 in May, marking the third consecutive over-the-month increase. 79th District State Representative Jackie Haas is teaming up with the Illinois Secretary of State's office to bring their mobile driver services unit to Limestone Township Monday. Representative Haas says they'll be there from 11 in the morning until 3 in the afternoon Monday.
1: Sometimes it's hard to get an appointment that's convenient at a local DMV, so hopefully this is an opportunity for folks who either can't secure a convenient appointment or a location that's convenient for them as well.
0: Representative Haas talks about the services that will be available Monday.
1: Getting the driver's license renewal, and then if they need a real ID, they can get that taken care of as well. Folks who might need just the state ID card can get that taken care of. They can also do vehicle

0: registration and license plate sticker renewals as well on that date.
1: You can check out the Secretary of State's website to find out what documents you need to secure a real ID. The Mobile Driver Services Unit will be at the Limestone Township Library Monday, but pre-registration is required. You can do that through the representative's website at rephaz.com. And today is Juneteenth, a national holiday set aside to commemorate the end of slavery in our country. Kankakee Mayor Chris Curtis says the city will celebrate Saturday with several different festivities.
2: City of Kankakee will have their annual celebration on Saturday, June 20th, beginning with a parade from downtown Kankakee down Court Street and then down Hobby Avenue to Pioneer Park. That'll begin at 10 a.m. And then it'll be followed from 11 a.m. till dusk with music, food, game activities in Pioneer Park. And then at dusk, we'll have fireworks in celebration of Juneteenth.
1: Mayor Curtis added city offices will be closed today in honor of the holiday.
3: NBC News Radio, I'm Chris Caraccio. The U.S. men's national team is back in action for its second match of the 2026 FIFA World Cup. They're taking on Australia today in Seattle in Group D play. Israel and Hezbollah have reached a ceasefire agreement to stop the fighting in Lebanon. That's according to multiple reports. It comes after the two sides traded attacks overnight and tested the strength of the U.S.-Iran deal that was signed by President Trump this week. It comes as talks between the U.S. and Iran that were set for today in Switzerland have been postponed due to what the White House calls logistical issues. Heavy downpours will hit across the southeast today as the remnants of Tropical Storm Arthur continues to dump heavy rain off the Gulf Coast. Hardest hit areas could be the southern portions of Mississippi and Alabama. And in golf, the second round of the U.S. Open is underway in New York. The third major of the year is taking place at Shinnecock Hills in Southampton. I'm Chris Caraccio, NBC News Radio.
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1: On the sports schedule, the Cubs start a series at Wrigley against the Blue Jays tonight. The Sox are at the Tigers this evening. Cards are at the Royals tonight. The Chicago Sky aim to avoid a fifth straight loss when they visit the Dallas Wings tomorrow night. There are four group play matches today in the World Cup. The United States will battle Australia. Scotland takes on Morocco. Brazil challenges Haiti. And Turkey faces Paraguay. And the NASCAR Cup Series is at the Naval Base Coronado this Sunday for the Anderle 250 from San Diego. That's a check of your news on this Friday afternoon. Have a great weekend, and thanks for listening. I'm Jake Lamore.
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6: A little breezy for the rest of today, but pretty nice. We're in the mid-70s and lots of sunshine. Overnight, we could get a shower or two popping up, maybe a thunderstorm, upper 50s, and then about the same for Saturday. Slim chance of shower, mix of sun and clouds, and we're headed for the upper 70s, partly cloudy on Saturday night. Then we have some changes coming up on Sunday. A pretty big storm system rolling in from the Central Plains. Rain and thunderstorms look pretty likely, mid-70s. I'm meteorologist Steve Hamilton.
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River Country WIVR, Riley Green, and Change My Mind. I'm Denny Case, and here with you up until 7 o'clock tonight. A lot of cool stuff going on in our listening area over the weekend. We'll go over a lot of it. Plus, we'll kick off the weekend in style at 5 o'clock with the Coors Light Happy Hour, the happiest hour on the radio, brought to you by the world's most refreshing beer. In the meantime, yesterday's birthday boy, it's Blake Shelton. Stay country or die trying here on River Country WIVR.

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0: Discover Country, WIVR, with Zach Topps, South of Sanity, here on a Friday afternoon with Denny Case. Our weekly hometown spotlight's been shining on moments all week, and thanks to everybody who stopped out to see Mike Tamano and Roy Gregory today. They were at right around Island Park in that area from noon until 1 today. I know they were enjoying some Dairy Queen ice cream and everything and visiting with folks, and some people won some Indiana Beach tickets and some Lynyrd Skynyrd tickets. Congrats to all of our winners. Again, moments in the spotlight this week on River Country WIVR.
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2: Yeah, they've done a beautiful job restoring the building here, the old bank where Road to Perdition was actually filmed. And that's, I think the name of it's going to be called Bergazzo's, and it's also Grand Marsh. And it's a very formal restaurant, but it's also a cafe attached. And it's going to be a beautiful spot here in town. I believe it's going to be opening the first week of July.
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12: A little breezy for the rest of today, but pretty nice. We're in the mid-70s and lots of sunshine. Overnight, we could get a shower or two popping up, maybe a thunderstorm, upper 50s, and then about the same for Saturday. Slim chance of shower, mix of sun and clouds, and we're headed for the upper 70s, partly cloudy on Saturday night. Then we have some changes coming up on Sunday. A pretty big storm system rolling in from the Central Plains. Rain and thunderstorms look pretty likely, mid-70s. I'm meteorologist Steve Hamilton.
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0: when Garth had the hat and Shania had the world. 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

River Country WIVR, Reba McEntire with Fancy here on a Friday night. I'm Denny Case. Going on in my hometown of Manteno tonight, the first Rockin' on the Square event of the summer. They've got the band Simple Remedy going to be playing there from 7 o'clock at night till about 9:30 or so. They've got food trucks there, and it's a BYOB event, so when you remember to grab your lawn chair, you can bring along your cooler too. It's Morgan Wallen with I Got Better on River Country WIVR.

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River Country, WIVR, music from Tucker Wetmore with Brunette. I'm Denny Case. We've got something going on our website right now. A chance for you to win a pair of tickets to see Treaty Oak Revival, Braxton Keith, and Sterling Elza on Wednesday, July 8th in the parking lot of the United Center in Chicago. It's the opening of the Windy City Smokeout. 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It's at WIVR1017.com. The contest is going to close this Sunday at noon, and we'll announce the winner on Monday. Right now, Sugarland with Stay. 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

0: River Country WIVR, Luke Combs and his cover of Tracy Chapman's Fast Car. I'm Denny Case, and if you love fast cars, hot rods, how about classic cars? Hey, go check out the Cruisin' the Green Car Show, going to be going on tomorrow in Wilmington, in the Winchester Green Shopping Center, kind of between McDonald's and the Ace Hardware on South Water Street in Wilmington. The vehicle registration, if you want to put your car in it, there's a $10 fee from 9 to 11. That's registration time. Now, to walk around and check out the cars, it's open to spectators for free from 11 to 4, and it's hosted by the Rusty Nuts Car Club. And the proceeds from the car show are going to benefit Kuzma Cottage. They help those struggling with food insecurity in the Wilmington area. There's going to be food raffles, split the pot, and, oh, by the way, our own Roy Gregory is going to be out there spinning the tunes, too. They'll have the awards presentation starting at 3. Cruisin' the Green Car Show tomorrow in Wilmington. Be there. Stick around to check out the forecast and Jordan Davis coming up on River Country WIVR.
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13: A little breezy for the rest of today, but pretty nice. We're in the mid-70s and lots of sunshine. Overnight, we could get a shower or two popping up, maybe a thunderstorm, upper 50s, and then about the same for Saturday, slim chance shower, mix of sun and clouds, and we're headed for the upper 70s, partly cloudy on Saturday night. Then we have some changes coming up on Sunday, a pretty big storm system rolling in from the Central Plains. Rain and thunderstorms look pretty likely, mid-70s. I'm meteorologist Steve Hamilton.
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0: The latest and greatest in country, plus local news and weather. Sunshine today, a high near 80. A complete look at the forecast is coming up. Checking your River Country News on this Friday afternoon, I'm Jake Lamore. A Frankfort man is accused of falsifying concealed carry certifications. State Attorney General Kwame Raoul charged Brenton Payne with forgery and unlawful violation of the Firearm Concealed Carry Act. Raoul's office says Payne is the owner and operator of the Personal Protection Training Group in Matson, which administered a one-day qualifying course to complete required state training. He falsified certificates by claiming applicants had completed the legally required 16 hours of training and range qualification exercises when they hadn't. Today is Juneteenth, a federal holiday set aside to commemorate the day the last slaves held in the United States were freed. Theotis Pace, president of the Kankakee County branch of the NAACP, talks about the significance of the date.
1: President Abraham Lincoln signed the Emancipation Proclamation on January 1st, 1863, where many enslaved people were free. But from my perspective, Juneteenth is one of the most significant days in American history because it marked the fulfillment of freedom that lasts for black individuals that was enslaved in Texas when they first heard about that they was free.
0: It was June 19, 1865, when federal troops arrived in Galveston, Texas to announce the Civil War had ended and the enslaved people there were free. And the Bourbonnais Friendship Festival is next week. Some village streets will be closed over the next week to get ready for the fest. William R. Latham Sr. Drive will close from Main Street Northwest to Stratford Drive East, and Plum Creek Drive will be closed from William R. Latham Sr. Drive to Briarcliff Lane. Village officials say both roads will reopen by Monday, the 29th.
2: 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I'm Chris Caraccio.
3: President Trump doesn't think there'll be a need to start bombing Iran again before departing for Camp David for the weekend. He told a crowd at Joint Base Andrews that the 60-day window for further negotiations is underway now that the Memorandum of Understanding has been signed. Trump said the oil is already flowing out of the Strait of Hormuz, which Iran closed after the war began. Trump also thanked Chinese President Xi for not getting involved in the conflict, as they are an ally of Iran. The U.S. is back on the pitch today for its second match of the 2026 FIFA World Cup. The U.S. men's national team is taking on Australia in Group D play in Seattle. And the TSA is warning travelers to expect crowded airports this holiday weekend. They say people traveling for Juneteenth should prepare for long security lines. More than 800 flights have already been canceled across the country today, and most of them are either in Dallas-Fort Worth or Charlotte. I'm Chris Caraccio.

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1: On the sports schedule, the Cubs start a series at Wrigley against the Blue Jays tonight. The Sox are at the Tigers this evening. Cards are at the Royals tonight. The Chicago Sky aim to avoid a fifth straight loss when they visit the Dallas Wings tomorrow night. There are four group play matches today in the World Cup. The United States will battle Australia. Scotland takes on Morocco. Brazil challenges Haiti. And Turkey faces Paraguay. And the NASCAR Cup Series is at the Naval Base Coronado this Sunday for the Anderle 250 from San Diego. That's a check of your news on this Friday afternoon. Have a great weekend, and thanks for listening. I'm Jake Lamore.
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3: A little breezy for the rest of today, but pretty nice. We're in the mid-70s and lots of sunshine. Overnight, we could get a shower or two popping up, maybe a thunderstorm, upper 50s, and then about the same for Saturday. Slim chance of shower, mix of sun and clouds, and we're headed for the upper 70s, partly cloudy on Saturday night. Then we have some changes coming up on Sunday. A pretty big storm system rolling in from the Central Plains. Rain and thunderstorms look pretty likely, mid-70s. I'm meteorologist Steve Hamilton.
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River Country, WIVR, Megan Maroney with Beautiful Things. Just after 4 o'clock here on a Friday, I'm Denny Case. Less than an hour away from the official kickoff to the weekend, the Coors Light Happy Hour at 5. Stick around, a lot of great music coming your way. Jelly Roll, Low Cash, John Party, and so many more. Right now it's Lady A. Let's go downtown here on River Country, WIVR.

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0: River Country, WIVR, Hardy, Tim McGraw, Morgan Wallen, and Eric Church, together with MacArthur. I'm Denny Case here with you on this 19th of June, 2026. Congratulations going out to our birthday club winner this week. That's Hayden Carmichael from Gilman. 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Also Hayden Carmichael, our birthday club winner from Gilman. Frank Cianci of Bourbonnais. Happy birthday, Frank. And one of my best friends, JoJo Sason of Bourbonnais, local physical therapist. Everybody knows JoJo. Also want to say happy birthday to my friend Baker Betty. Betty Schultz of Bradley has a birthday going on tomorrow. And, of course, my other half, the love of my life, Jessica Mayhew. On the air, I refer to her as the girl. The girl with a birthday tomorrow. And now these folks celebrate their birthday with actress Robin Tunney of The Craft and Empire Records. My favorite female artist of all time, Paula Abdul, with a birthday. Kathleen Turner, the voice of Jessica Rabbit. She's not bad. She was just drawn that way. Also, Ann Wilson of Heart and actress Felicia Rashad, who played Claire Huxtable, the mom or the wife on The Cosby Show. Happy birthday to all I mentioned, and you, if it's yours, John Party, coming your way here on River Country WIVR.
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7: A little breezy for the rest of today, but pretty nice. We're in the mid-70s and lots of sunshine. Overnight, we could get a shower or two popping up, maybe a thunderstorm, upper 50s, and then about the same for Saturday. Slim chance shower, mix of sun and clouds, and we're headed for the upper 70s, partly cloudy on Saturday night. Then we have some changes coming up on Sunday. A pretty big storm system rolling in from the Central Plains. Rain and thunderstorms look pretty likely, mid-70s. I'm meteorologist Steve Hamilton.
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River Country WIVR, John Party with Boots Off. I'm Denny Case with Father's Day coming up on Sunday. It's an annual Father's Day tradition out at Cobb Park in Kankakee, the Run for Autism. It's put on now by the Merchant Street Art Gallery of Artists with Autism. It'll be check-in at 7:30 in the morning on Sunday. The 5K run and 2-mile walk begins right at 8 a.m. They're going to have some live music, snacks, and more. 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

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Although today is the official release date, the movie was in theaters yesterday. I'm talking about Toy Story 5, and this new country single from Taylor Swift is from that film. I Knew It, I Knew You on River Country WIVR.

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0: River Country WIVR, Cody Johnson together with Carrie Underwood. I'm going to love you. On our way to the Coors Light Happy Hour, I want to let you know about something that the Total Deliverance Church and the Still I Rise organization have planned for you this weekend. It's their fourth annual Hot Dog Day. It's a family and friends fun day. Going to be going on from noon to 2 tomorrow at 102 South Mill Street in Aroma Park. It's an event that's open to the public with free food. Also beverages and freeze pops. Who doesn't love freeze pops? Give me the green ones. I love the green ones. Also going to be some games, bounce houses, prizes, and more. Again, Total Deliverance Church and Still I Rise, their Hot Dog Day. That's tomorrow from noon to 2, 102 South Mill Street in Aroma Park. Stick around. More great country music on the way. One from Corey Kent and Cole Wetzel lined up and ready to go after a check of our forecast here on River Country WIVR.
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6: A little breezy for the rest of today, but pretty nice. We're in the mid-70s and lots of sunshine. Overnight, we could get a shower or two popping up, maybe a thunderstorm, upper 50s, and then about the same for Saturday. Slim chance of shower, mix of sun and clouds, and we're headed for the upper 70s, partly cloudy on Saturday night. Then we have some changes coming up on Sunday, a pretty big storm system rolling in from the Central Plains. Rain and thunderstorms look pretty likely, mid-70s. I'm meteorologist Steve Hamilton.
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0: The latest and greatest in country, plus local news and weather. 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Clouding up with a chance of rain overnight, a low around 60. A complete look at the forecast is coming up. Checking your River Country News on this Friday evening, I'm Jake Clamore. Kankakee County Animal Control is warning of a rabid bat found in the northern part of the county. Rob West has more.
1: In a Facebook post, Animal Control says the bat was found in the 100 block of West Taylor in Grant Park and tested positive for rabies. They remind you to have your pets vaccinated against the disease. They say you can call their office if you have any questions, and call them or CanCom if you have a bat in your home. I'm Rob West.
0: Today is Juneteenth, the federal holiday commemorating the end of slavery in the U.S. is recognized each year on June 19th. The first celebration was in 1866, but it didn't become a federal holiday until 2021. That means banks, post offices, and government offices will be closed Friday, and no mail will be delivered. UPS and FedEx, however, will still be delivering packages. Wall Street will be closed for business, and trading will resume on Monday. There will be celebrations of the holiday tomorrow in the city of Kankakee. And there's lots to do around Kankakee County this weekend. With a look at a few of the events, here's Angelina Gear, Executive Director of Visit Kankakee County.
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3: NBC News Radio, I'm Chris Caraccio. President Trump is unveiling the new Air Force One. Before departing for Camp David for the weekend today, he told the crowd gathered at Joint Base Andrews, the aircraft is something special. The luxury jet was donated by the government of Qatar. The iconic light blue color scheme is gone, replaced with a navy blue and white fuselage cut through with red stripes. The new plane is meant to bridge a two-year gap while Boeing modifies two new 747s that will eventually become the new Air Force One planes. The U.S. men's national team is facing off against Australia right now in the World Cup. It's the second match for the U.S. They won last week. The U.S. is playing in Group D in Seattle. Amazon Prime Day kicks off on Tuesday and runs through Friday next week. It's evolved into one of the biggest shopping events of the year. Competition is fierce, especially for the lightning deals or flash sales that are only available for a few hours. I'm Chris Caraccio, NBC News Radio.
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1: On the sports schedule, the Cubs start a series at Wrigley against the Blue Jays tonight. The Sox are at the Tigers this evening. Cards are at the Royals tonight. The Chicago Sky aim to avoid a fifth straight loss when they visit the Dallas Wings tomorrow night. There are four group play matches today in the World Cup. The United States will battle Australia. Scotland takes on Morocco. Brazil challenges Haiti. And Turkey faces Paraguay. And the NASCAR Cup Series is at the Naval Base Coronado this Sunday for the Anderle 250 from San Diego. Today's Obit page is a service of Bussy and Reek Flowers, Plants, and Gifts on West Court Street in Kankakee, where you'll always find the unique flower, plant, or gift to express sympathy and share your message of comfort. 72-year-old Rhonda Truman of St. Anne died June 14th. Services for Saturday have been arranged by the Clancy Gurnon Hoke Funeral Home in St. Anne for Rhonda Truman. 96-year-old Donald Baker of Chabance died June 6th. Services for Sunday have been arranged by the Knapp Funeral Home in Clifton for Donald Baker. 75-year-old Paula J. Hampton of Mantino died June 17th. Services for Monday have been arranged by the Brown Jensen Funeral Home in Mantino for Paula Hampton. And 40-year-old Michael Mick Gray Jr. of Watsika died June 13th. Services for Monday have been arranged by the Knapp Funeral Home in Watsika for Michael McGarry Jr. I'm Jake Lamore.
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4: Things are good for the first part of our weekend. A few showers or thunderstorms overnight and our low in the upper 50s. A little bit breezy on Saturday, but it'll be a sunny day and our high getting into the upper 70s. Some clouds on Saturday night with upper 50s, then we have a fairly big low pressure system rolling in from the Central Plains on Sunday. That'll bring us a really good chance of rain and thunderstorms, and some of that rain could be heavy. Our afternoon high Sunday in the low 70s. I'm meteorologist Steve Hamilton.
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River Country, WIVR, Kane Brown's Latest Woman. Just after 5 o'clock, welcome to the weekend here, the official start of the weekend, the Coors Light Happy Hour at 5. With you until 7 tonight, I'm Denny Case, our weekly hometown spotlight, shining on moments this weekend, by the way. And maybe you saw Roy Gregory and Mike Tomano today. They were out there broadcasting live around Island Park from noon until 1. And somebody out there won some tickets to Indiana Beach and to see Lynyrd Skynyrd. Me, I'm looking forward to heading out to Indiana Beach coming later next month. I'm going to have a chance to. And they're celebrating their 100th anniversary, where there's more than corn in Indiana. I'm Denny Case. Let's get you back to the music here with Thomas Rhett. After the bars are closed, that's when we all head to Denny's, right? It's River Country.

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0: River Country WIVR, Luke Combs with Be By You and the Coors Light Happy Hour. I'm Denny Case with you here on this Juneteenth. And tonight at the Friday Night Concert Series, they've got a Juneteenth celebration with live music from Sweet Tea and T Smooth with Melodic Industries and DJ Mundy. It's at the Hill Stage at the Harold and Gene Minor Festival Square. And from 6 until 9 p.m., they got some food, drink vendors, and bring a lawn chair. Again, going on right, it starts here at 6 o'clock. 6 to 9 tonight in Kankakee at the Hill Stage. Go check it out. Check if your forecast on the way, and one from Jordan Davis coming up next on River Country WIVR.
1: It's the Hometown Spotlight, talking with Mayor Chuck Steele of Moments. 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
2: The amount of people that we get, the parades, the flea market. 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
1: Also in Moments, the second and fourth Tuesdays of the month in June, July, and August from 5 to 8 p.m. downtown. It's the Cruise Nights Car Show. 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
2: Yeah, those cruise nights are hosted by the Moments Chamber of Commerce, and that too brings quite a few people in for those nights. 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
8: Things are good for the first part of our weekend. A few showers or thunderstorms overnight and our low in the upper 50s. A little bit breezy on Saturday, but it'll be a sunny day and our high getting into the upper 70s. Some clouds on Saturday night with upper 50s. Then we have a fairly big low pressure system rolling in from the Central Plains on Sunday. That'll bring us a really good chance of rain and thunderstorms, and some of that rain could be heavy. Our afternoon high Sunday in the low 70s. I'm meteorologist Steve Hamilton.
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River Country WIVR, back to the 90s with the late, great Joe Diffie and Pickup Man. I'm Denny Case, and congratulations again going out to our winner of our Dad's Day at the Races contest that we had on our website, Kevin Moracle. He won a pair of tickets to the O'Reilly Auto Parts Series race on Saturday, the 4th of July at 4:30, and the Eero 400 NASCAR Cup Series race at 5 p.m. on Sunday, July 5th. Tickets, camping, hospitality packages, they're all on sale now at ChicagolandSpeedway.com. Kevin Moracle, he won his way in our Dad's Day at the Races contest here on River Country. It's Lainey Wilson and John Mayer with a brand new one, Phone Keys Wallet on WIVR.

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6: Things are good for the first part of our weekend. A few showers or thunderstorms overnight and our low in the upper 50s. A little bit breezy on Saturday, but it'll be a sunny day and our high getting into the upper 70s. Some clouds on Saturday night with upper 50s. Then we have a fairly big low pressure system rolling in from the Central Plains on Sunday. That'll bring us a really good chance of rain and thunderstorms, and some of that rain could be heavy. Our afternoon high Sunday in the low 70s. I'm meteorologist Steve Hamilton.
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0: The latest and greatest in country, plus local news and weather. Clouding up with a chance of rain overnight, a low around 60. A complete look at the forecast is coming up. Checking your River Country News on this Friday evening, I'm Jake Lamore. Illinois' unemployment rate remains steady. The State Department of Employment Security says the state's jobless rate last month was 5.1%, unchanged from April. Non-farm payroll jobs were up 6,000 in May, marking the third consecutive over-the-month increase. 79th District State Representative Jackie Haas is teaming up with the Illinois Secretary of State's office to bring their mobile driver services unit to Limestone Township Monday. Representative Haas says they'll be there from 11 in the morning until 3 in the afternoon Monday.
1: Sometimes it's hard to get an appointment that's convenient at a local DMV. So hopefully this is an opportunity for folks who either can't secure a convenient appointment or a location that's convenient for them as well.
0: Representative Haas talks about the services that will be available Monday.
1: Getting the driver's license renewal, and then if they need a real ID, they can get that taken care of as well. Folks who might need just the state ID card can get that taken care of. They can also do vehicle registration and license plate sticker renewals as well on that date.
0: You can check out the Secretary of State's website to find out what documents you need to secure a real ID. The Mobile Driver Services Unit will be at the Limestone Township Library Monday, but pre-registration is required. You can do that through the representative's website at rephaas.com. And today is Juneteenth, a national holiday set aside to commemorate the end of slavery in our country. Kankakee Mayor Chris Curtis says the city will celebrate Saturday with several different festivities.
2: City of Kankakee will have their annual celebration on Saturday, June 20th, beginning with a parade from downtown Kankakee down Court Street and then down Hobby Avenue to Pioneer Park. That'll begin at 10 a.m. And then it'll be followed from 11 a.m. till dusk with music, food, game activities in Pioneer Park. And then at dusk, we'll have fireworks in celebration.

0: Juneteenth.
1: Mayor Curtis added city offices will be closed today in honor of the holiday.
2: NBC News Radio, I'm Rob Martier. Team USA continues to roll at the World Cup. Second game of the group stage saw the U.S. side defeat Australia 2-0. The Aussies chipped in to help Team USA with an own goal. Alex Freeman scored for the United States. The U.S. will face Turkey in the final game of the group stage next Thursday. President Trump is unveiling the new Air Force One. He told a crowd at Joint Base Andrews the aircraft is something special.
3: He said, what color do you like? I said, I like the color of the American flag, right? That makes sense.
2: The new plane is meant to bridge a two-year gap while Boeing modifies two new 747s that will eventually become the new Air Force One planes. Amazon Prime Day kicks off June 23rd and runs through June 26th. Competition is fierce, especially for the lightning deals or flash sales that are only available for a few hours. Rob Martier, NBC News Radio.
1: On the sports schedule, the Cubs start a series at Wrigley against the Blue Jays tonight. The Sox are at the Tigers this evening. Cards are at the Royals tonight. The Chicago Sky aim to avoid a fifth straight loss when they visit the Dallas Wings tomorrow night. There are four group play matches today in the World Cup. The United States will battle Australia. Scotland takes on Morocco. Brazil challenges Haiti. And Turkey faces Paraguay. And the NASCAR Cup Series is at the Naval Base Coronado this Sunday for the Anderle 250 from San Diego. That's a check of your news on this Friday evening. Have a great night, and thanks for listening. I'm Jake Lamore.
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5: Things are good for the first part of our weekend. A few showers or thunderstorms overnight and our low in the upper 50s. A little bit breezy on Saturday, but it'll be a sunny day and our high getting into the upper 70s. Some clouds on Saturday night with upper 50s. Then we have a fairly big low pressure system rolling in from the Central Plains on Sunday. That'll bring us a really good chance of rain and thunderstorms, and some of that rain could be heavy. Our afternoon high Sunday in the low 70s. I'm meteorologist Steve Hamilton.
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River Country WIVR, Josh Ross, and Hate How You Look. Just after 6 o'clock on a Friday night, I'm Denny Case. Hope your weekend's off to a good start. You and I together for another hour tonight. So what's going on right now, just started here at 6 o'clock, the Friday night concert series. It's a Juneteenth celebration, too, with live music from Sweet Tea and Tea Smooth with Melodic Industries and DJ Monday. It's at the Hill Stage at the Harold and Gene Minor Festival Square in downtown Kankakee. They're going to keep it going on till about 9 o'clock tonight. I think they got a food or drink vendor. They say bring a lawn chair, something to sit on. Again, that goes on now until 9 tonight at the Hill Stage in Kankakee. Brad Paisley with Riverbank here on River Country WIVR.

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0: say so. River Country WIVR. You'll be able to hear that one live in concert when they come to Tinley Park to the Credit Union One Amphitheater this September. It's the latest from Dan and Shay with Say So. I'm Denny Case. Congratulations again going out to our listener of the week, Rhonda Munson from Bourbonnais. She loves to volunteer, and she says she listens to the station in her car and at home quite a bit, and she really loves the variety and the giveaways here on this station. We set her up with some gift certificates, one from Oliver's Bar and Grill, your favorite bar and grill where food meets sports. 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
8: Things are good for the first part of our weekend. A few showers or thunderstorms overnight and our low in the upper 50s. A little bit breezy on Saturday, but it'll be a sunny day and our high getting into the upper 70s. Some clouds on Saturday night with upper 50s. Then we have a fairly big low pressure system rolling in from the Central Plains on Sunday. That'll bring us a really good chance of rain and thunderstorms, and some of that rain could be heavy. Our afternoon high Sunday in the low 70s. I'm meteorologist Steve Hamilton.
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River Country WIVR with Sammy Kershaw back to the 90s. She don't know she's beautiful. I'm Denny Case. Once again, if you are looking for some garage sales tomorrow, there are so many of them going on in the area. Those community-wide, town-wide, subdivision, or neighborhood-wide garage sales happening in Bourbonnais at the High Point Subdivision, the Virginia Grove Subdivision, and the Eagle Creek Subdivisions. Again, those are in Bourbonnais. The entire area of Lowell, Indiana, and the surrounding area, they got the community-wide sales going on. And also in Kankakee, the Riverview Historic District in Kankakee, talking about areas around Cobb Boulevard and South Greenwood Avenue, Chicago Avenue, and those streets like that. Those, most of them open up at 8 o'clock in the morning. Right now, George Burge with Luke Bryan, Ride, Ride, Ride. It's River Country, WIVR.

River Country, WIVR, new artist Stella Lefty with Boston. I'm Denny Case. A reminder that coming up on Father's Day this Sunday, start your morning off with coffee, cars, and cigars. Big event going to be happening at the Harold and Jean Minor Festival Square in downtown Kankakee. That's by the big fountain. They've got, it's a morning of, you know, cool cars, a little car show there with fresh coffee and some breakfast options and live acoustic music. In a relaxed atmosphere with Big Fella's Mobile Cigar Lounge. It's from 9 until noon this Sunday, Father's Day. You heard it here on WIVR. Dylan Scott, what he'll never have. It's River Country.

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River Country WIVR with Gabby Barrett and I Hope. On our way to 7 o'clock, I'm Denny Case. I want to remind you again about a cool event going on in Wilmington tomorrow. It's the Cruisin' the Green Car Show, and that's going to be in the Winchester Green Shopping Center on South Water Street in Wilmington. It's kind of between the McDonald's and the Ace Hardware there. Vehicle registration, if you want to put your car in the show, it's a $10 fee. Registration's from 9 to 11, but then they open up the car show to the spectators from 11 to 4. It's hosted by the Rusty Nuts Car Club, and the proceeds are going to go to benefit Kuzma Cottage. They use the money to help those struggling with food insecurity in the Wilmington area. They're going to have food raffles, split the pot, and our very own Roy Gregory there spinning the music. He's going to be the DJ there. The awards presentation, that'll start at 3 in the afternoon. Again, it's happening tomorrow in Wilmington. You heard it here on River Country WIVR.

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9: Things are good for the first part of our weekend. A few showers or thunderstorms overnight and our low in the upper 50s. A little bit breezy on Saturday, but it'll be a sunny day and our high getting into the upper 70s. Some clouds on Saturday night with upper 50s. Then we have a fairly big low pressure system rolling in from the Central Plains on Sunday. That'll bring us a really good chance of rain and thunderstorms, and some of that rain could be heavy. Our afternoon high Sunday in the low 70s. I'm meteorologist Steve Hamilton.
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River Country WIVR, Cody Johnson with The Fall. Coming up on 7 o'clock, I'm Denny Case, and that's going to do it here for me tonight. Best Jess on her way in next. Happy Juneteenth, by the way. Yes, today is Juneteenth, the federal holiday. A lot of Juneteenth celebrations going on. One at the Hill Stage in Kankakee tonight, and there's a big celebration going to be going on at Pioneer Park tomorrow. Also, the girl, yeah, my other half, Jessica Mayhew, she's got a birthday going on tomorrow, so I'm going to be celebrating that with her. So it's like a personal holiday for me. And Father's Day on Sunday. Yes, to all the dads out there, happy Father's Day. And to all the dads up in heaven who can no longer be with us, you're here with us in spirit, in heart. You're never forgotten. Happy Father's Day to you. Hopefully you all can get some rest and relaxation in and maybe spend some time with family. Just enjoy the weekend. I'll be back with you Monday at 3. In the meantime, remember, every day is a gift. So enjoy the present. Believe in yourself and others will too. This guy on the radio thinks the world of you. I'm Denny Case. Thank you for listening to River Country WIVR.